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0: That's gone viral on TikTok because he is a Zimbabwean man who's trying very hard to learn Afrikaans.
1: TPCT Opu Dmat. Oh, TPCT Opu Dmat. That means TP sitting on top of the mat. DT is and Dicky Witty Mat. I don't know this line, but I will figure out this book, man.
0: I believe his real name is Gregory. Started to give him a call. We're excited for him.
2: Goeiemore.
0: What drew you to Afrikaans?
2: I love Afrikaans people. And I love the language a lot. There's a lot I want to understand about it.
0: First things you learned was what? You say you've got Afrikaans friends around you. Don't say the swear words.
1: Yeah, please.
0: I'm guessing that they will first teach you some lekker swear words.
2: I know gehanded and lekker slap because my best friend always says lekker slap. Mooi dag is something he always also says.
0: When did you start learning Afrikaans?
2: I'm on day 11.
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0: work.
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1: Jacker and FM on a Tuesday morning. So on Tuesdays, we solve problems, don't we? We give good advice, healthy advice, often. And you can ask any question you like because it's time for Asking for a Friend. Asking for a Friend. Asking for a Friend. Yes. I'm blaming it on the rain, the fact that the thing is double clicking.
2: Asking for a Friend. Asking for a Friend.
1: The question this morning we're dealing with is, this is deeper than you think, people. Listen to this.
3: My wife won't allow me to have female friends. What should I do?
1: Before you think this is just a them problem, yeah. This is broader than you think. I'm telling you now.
4: Yeah. Do you think so?
1: Absolutely.
5: I think so.
1: I absolutely think so. I think this is a problem in a lot of relationships, and it is it's born from insecurity and jealousy and mistrust.
5: Yeah.
1: And that's why I've got a problem with this question. That's why I've got a problem with this. If you need your partner to allow you to see certain people, you already have a problem.
5: Yeah, yes. You need permission.
1: You need permission to have female friends. When you know, right? I think in a relationship, correct me if I'm wrong. When you know, you know. When you know when someone is a danger. It's not a blanket thing. It's not a, you can't have female friends.
4: Got you.
1: You can't have male friends. You can't go out late at night.
4: Got you.
1: It's not about that. It's about something more particular.
4: Yeah, yes. Much deeper.
5: Yeah, it's the particular person.
1: Right.
5: Rather than the activity.
1: Yeah.
5: Yeah.
1: And it's a feeling you should get. If you've got a feeling about all women like that,
4: then you've got a problem.
5: Then
4: I agree with you. Yeah, then you've got the actual problem, because not all. Also, it's the concept for me about just being friends with somebody, just as a human being. If they're male or female, it makes no difference. That you're friends with this person because you enjoy their company or you have similar interests or that kind of stuff.
1: Yeah.
4: Why is?
1: Well, I think. let me do that. Let me think.
5: Yeah.
1: Let me think how to phrase this. I think for some men, it's a conscious effort to say to themselves, fish are friends and not food. Remember?
5: What was that? Was it Shark Tale?
4: Who's the shark?
1: Is it a nice analogy?
5: It's a great analogy.
1: Do you like it?
5: Absolutely.
1: Do you remember that movie?
5: Yeah. Yeah. Great advice.
1: Felicity's dead.
5: Great advice.
1: You need reminding.
5: Right. Yeah. But the one thing that we don't have any idea of, is it just new friends? As well, like meeting someone new, because I also assume that when you enter a relationship, you have a backlog of friends and people you've known for your entire life, surely.
1: Honestly, you're right. This has layers to it.
4: Yeah.
1: This is layers to it. For instance, if you are secure in your relationship, it's fine for your husband or your boyfriend to still be friends with their exes. I mean, we all know this, right?
4: Why would you stir like that? Why would you open up that?
1: Layers.
5: I actually think that that's...
4: Paula does agree with that.
5: I agree with that wholeheartedly. You should be able to be friends with your exes. And if it ends acrimoniously or badly, then I start questioning how is it going to end between us if it does.
1: There's some thoughts from us. how do you feel about this situation? We'll get into the feedback, Anonymous, on your question, asking for a friend, next.
6: It wakes me up in the morning. It makes me feel good as I drive to work. Happy, uplifted. I can conquer everything.
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1: 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Ugh, I know I've said this before, but you're going to tell me it's too easy. Here it comes. What is this secret sound for 50,000 rand?
4: I'm going to need you to play that again.
1: Yeah. It's too easy. I can't. Give me that
0: cash. Give me that cash. Think you know the secret sound? WhatsApp the word secret 02 084 850 0942. And you could win 50,000 Rand. 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
1: South Africa's number one feel-good golf day has launched. 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
9: Yay!
10: It's two times four balls, Martin.
11: Man, we're so excited. We're going to take a hole and we're going to take a four ball this year.
12: Martin, we're going to take two four balls this time. Okay. We have a bunch of new execs that want to come see what Jacaranda Golf Day is all about.
13: So as iemand die hole in one slant, like 500 days, dan our Good Morning Angels to fight.
14: You know, we've never played with Mr. Martin Bester. I'm going to put you on the spot and say, we'll give 200,000 Rand to the fund if you play in our four balls.
15: Stop it.
16: As KTH, we would like to take our two four balls. On behalf of our CEO, Babalama Koshola, we would like to make another small contribution of about 1 million rands towards Good Morning Angels. Actually, I just got an SMS from my CEO now. He's happy to take it to 1.2 million rands.
1: This year's Good Morning Angels Golf Day sold out. Woo! In one morning. There is another chance for you to be part as a company, and that is the Sponsorship Village. Should we open a field for the balls?
15: Of course we should.
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1: This is the Drums and Drums on Bernie's West. 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

0: Absolutely brilliant. Absolutely brilliant. Crimson Drew and Bernie's West. Man, that was...
1: It wakes me up in the morning. It makes me feel good as I drive to work. Happy, uplifted. I can conquer everything.
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0: 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Ugh, I know I've said this before, but you're going to tell me it's too easy. Here it comes. 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
0: 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Give me that
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1: South Africa's number one feel-good golf day has launched. 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
8: 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So ons is in vir 'n vier bal en verseker weer vir 'n gat.
9: It's two times four balls, Martin.
10: Ben, we're so excited. We're going to take a hole and we're going to take a four ball this year.
11: Martin, we're going to take two four balls this time. Okay. We have a bunch of new execs that want to come see what Jacaranda Golf Day is all about.
12: So as iemand die only one slant, so yeah. 500 days, then I've got Good Morning Angels to fight.
1: Oh my! Yes.
13: You know, we've never played with Mr. Martin Bester. I'm going to put you on the spot and say, we'll give 200,000 rand to the fund if you play in our four balls.
14: Stop it.
15: As KTH, we would like to take our two four balls. On behalf of our CEO, Babalama Koshola, we would like to make another small contribution of about 1 million rands towards Good Morning Angels. Actually, I just got an SMS from my CEO now. He's happy to take it to 1.2 million rands.
1: This year's Good Morning Angels Golf Day sold out. Woo! In one morning. There is another chance for you to be part as a company, and that is the Sponsorship Village. Should we open a field for the balls?
14: Of course we should.
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1: Any result to a parent is overwhelming. I mean, you learn that your child has dyslexia. How do we make our children feel comfortable with this diagnosis? How should we tell it to them? And how can we better handle it with the language that we use?
2: You know, Ilana, there's different ways of approaching it. And I feel it always depends on the age of the child. Some people feel that you have to put a name to it. And I think for primary school children from the age of 10, that's easier for them if they know, listen, this, I've got dyslexia and this is what we call it and this is the reason why I have that. Or the little one is, you need to take a bit more care of them. You know what, they do not really understand what it's about. You just tell them they are battling a bit with reading and it's not something that they did wrong. It's something that they've inherited and now we need to work on it.
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1: 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Here it comes. What is this secret sound for 50,000 rand?
2: I'm going to need you to play that again.
1: 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I can't.
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0: That's gone viral on TikTok because he is a Zimbabwean man who's trying very hard to learn Afrikaans.
1: TPCT Opu Dimat. Oh, TPCT Opu Dimat. That means TP sitting on top of the mat. DT is and Diki Witi Mat. I don't know this line, but I will figure out this book, man.
0: I believe his real name is Gregory. Started to give him a call. We're excited for him.
2: Goeiemôre.
0: What drew you to Afrikaans?
2: I love African people. And I love the language a lot. There's a lot I want to understand about it.
0: First things you learned was what? You say you've got Afrikaans friends around you. Don't say the swear words.
1: Yeah, please.
0: I'm guessing that they will first teach you some lekker swear words.
2: I know Hohandet and lekker slap because my best friend always says lekker slap. Mooi dag is something he always also says.
0: When did you start learning Afrikaans?
2: I'm on day 11.
1: Jy doen ongelooflik goed vir 11 dae, hoor.
0: Ons gaan weer so 'n paar weke gee en ons gaan jou weer bel.
2: Lekker slap vir julle.
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0: 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It's not vocal.
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I bet. 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Fall off what? 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
2: Pretoria 28 grade, Johannesburg 27, Bombella 23. 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
3: From the south can use Natal Sands Street, Pioneer Street and Pelagonium Drive as connecting routes and from the north use Lanner Drive to bypass the closed section. While entry remains open for residents and businesses inside the affected perimeter in Riverside, strictly no vehicle traffic will be permitted through the restricted area.
2: Twee mans is in hegtenis geneem nadat amper meer as 2 miljoen rand se onwettige sigarette in 'n vragsteenkol ontdek is by die Groblersbrug grenspos in Limpopo. 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
4: The two male suspects are both Zimbabwean nationals and they are expected to appear before Palala Magistrate Court on Monday 24th August 2026, facing a charge related to smuggling of illicit cigarettes. The Provincial Commissioner of Police in Limpopo, Lieutenant General John Skeppers, welcomed the arrests and applauded vigilance and cooperation displayed by members involved.
2: Die Suid-Afrikaanse Vervoer en Geallieerde Werkersvakbond en die Verenigde Nasionale Vervoervakbond het die passasiers spooragentskap van Suid-Afrika se besluit om 508 werknemers af te lê veroordeel. 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
5: We had a mammoth task ahead of us. It's very hard for us to say that we are confident or we know what is going to happen. But what we are sure of is that it's the time for these TOCs to prove to us that they are really here for job creations as part of this private sector participation agenda by the government.
2: 14 migrante word vermis nadat 'n boot met die mense omgeslaan het aan die kus van Tunesië. 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Meer oor hierdie en ander stories op jackaroundfm.com. 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
6: Emile Pienaar, how's it going?
2: Good, thanks and yourself.
6: Yeah, I don't know how to start the show. You've heard the news, obviously.
2: Yes. Quite unfortunate.
6: It's a tough day to be a South African. That's the truth. Listen, it's going to be a hard one to take, but we've got two more games left or three more games left. But yeah, that's, I think everybody is hurting today. Yeah.
2: I mean, we still got our green on.
6: Yeah, listen, I still got my green on. I'm still a supporter. I think that's the thing. It's important that we... Ons steen nog steeds die bokke.
2: Yes.
6: Maar luister, ek het dit gesê vir Wandi Lediandra. Ek het gesê, we are so used to winning and it's great and it's fantastic. But when we lose, it hurts and it sucks. But we got to do it what we got to do. You know, you can't always win. Can't always win.
2: No.
6: Yeah, listen, that's the thing. That's what we got to teach our kids. Sometimes you lose. That's just how it is. The table's got to turn. But yeah, we're going to have to march on. I lost hard, even worse than you yesterday, because I'm a United supporter and I got beaten 2-0 by Hull City, who's a team from the championship. So I don't even know how to speak about that. That's how useless. That's how. Yeah. Okay, let's get into it. Good morning.

0: Oh, Booker, we won't give up on you. A Great Big World, Christina Aguilera.
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0: Say something. Here on Jack Randy FM, your number one feel-good station. As you can hear, my voice is hoarse. It's from the screaming, from last night's antics, from pretty much going from being elated at 5 o'clock to 7 o'clock. Come 7 o'clock, I was quite okay, everybody. Let's wrap this up. Everybody get out of my house. And I'm sure if you hosted as well, you probably felt the same as well. What a tough one to take. What a tough pill to swallow. What a tough place to be in. What a hard situation to be. Yeah. Dis moeilik, dit is. Ons moet eerlik wees. Dis moeilik om te verloor. En ons hou nie daarvan nie. Ons is nie goed daarin nie. We're so used to winning, being number one, being the top dogs, that this is hard to take. Let's be honest. Let's be honest. Yeah, we've got two more games. Cape Town, Soccer City, and we need to bring it back. Listen, Rassie obviously said yesterday that the person who won yesterday, he said this before the game, would you know, you got a kind of a good advantage. But now we've got to come back. We have to win both games. And Cape Town's going to be like a home game for New Zealand because of the New Zealand supporters. But it is what it is. It is what it is. We just got to go back and look at the team that we picked and try and work out what we did wrong. I think Sacha Feinberg and Gomazulu played way too long. He should have gone off. They should have put Marnie on. Sacha was just too flamboyant. It wasn't working. The yellow cards, the discipline, the knocking on. We were in their half in the first half. We were in there for so long, but we didn't score tries. But it is what it is. It is what it is. Yeah, it's sad. But we move on. We carry on. The Premier League is back. Man United lost to Hull, a team from the Championship. I don't even know what to say about that. If I need to find out if Pirates have won, if they've lost, I'm gonna kill myself. I'm joking. I'm just. But anyways, but I got a great show for you today. It is your number one feel-good station. I'm going to be talking crime dockies. Guys, there's two crime dockies that are going to come out that are going to blow your mind. There's one about, do you remember the name Lorraine Bobbitt? If you're old enough, if you're like myself or a little bit older, you'll know the name Lorraine Bobbitt. She cut off her husband's winky while he was sleeping. Yeah, and they did it with a Ginsu knife. And they did it with a mace that was used to it up Verymark. Ginsu knives can cut through anything, even your husband's wang. Yeah. Yeah, it's. I'm going to talk about that. Oh, my goodness, we are in for a treat. The
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10: 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So ons is in vir 'n vier bal en verseker weer vir 'n gat.
11: Yay! It's two times four balls, Martin.
12: Ben, we're so excited. We're going to take a hole and we're going to take a four ball this year.
13: Martin, we're going to take two four balls this time. We have a bunch of new execs that want to come see what Jacaranda Golf Day is all about.
14: So if iemand die only one slant, like 500 days, then that are good for the angels to fight.
15: Oh my!
16: 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You know, we've never played with Mr. Martin Vester. I'm going to put you on the spot and say, we'll give 200,000 rand to the fund if you play in our four balls.
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18: As KTH, we would like to take our two four balls. On behalf of our CEO, Babalwa Makoshola, we would like to make another small contribution of about 1 million rand towards Good Morning Angels. Actually, I just got an SMS from my CEO now. He's happy to take it to 1.2 million rand.
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0: Chaka Khan, Ain't Nobody here on Jacaranda FM, your number one feel-good station. 29 minutes past 7, and it is time to play Wake Up Jacaranda. Good morning, if you've just joined, welcome to it. Weekend breakfast, 7 to 10, every single Saturday and Sunday. And at this time I play Wake Up Jacaranda. It's very simple. It's general knowledge. 5 general knowledge questions. You've got to send me the answers on 084-850-0942. Are you awake? Is you wakker? Is you raak? For vandaag, are you ready to take on the day? Let's see. Here we go. 5 general knowledge questions. 084-850-0942. Vraag nummer 1. What is the heaviest internal organ? What is the heaviest internal organ? Question number 2. What animal is Richard Parker in the book Life of Pi? What animal is Richard Parker in the book Life of Pi? Question number 3. Laughing gas is also known as what in scientific terms? Laughing gas is also known as what in scientific terms? Question number 4, finish a proverb. It takes a village to raise a? It takes a village to raise a? And the 5th and final question, what Apollo mission was the first to land humans on the moon? What Apollo mission was the first to land humans on the moon? Those are your 5 questions for Wake Up Jacaranda. Send it to me, 084-850-0942, to see if you're awake, if you're ready to play, if you're ready and you're up to get going. But let's get into your sport with Wandile.
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5: Greetings from the sports desk. Here with your results, we start with rugby's greatest rivalry because the All Blacks drew first blood in the opening test of the series, walking away with a victory over the Springboks at Ellis Park. 2 tries from winger Will Jordan and the boot of fly half Ruben Love helped clinch a 5-1, 33-16 win after the Boks led 13-12 at halftime.
6: We've been in many catastrophic situations in our lives. We lost the first test against British Irish Lions. Everybody said that catastrophic. We lost the first pool game against New Zealand in the World Cup. Everybody says that catastrophic. So we've been in a lot of catastrophic situations in our lives. Obviously, we're now in a position, if we want to win a series, we have to win 3 games on a trot. So without a doubt, it puts them in a very good position, which they thoroughly deserve. And now we have to go to Cape Town and try and win there. Then it's all level. But we still have to win 3 matches in a row. So I wouldn't say catastrophic, because there is a way out, and that's winning 3 matches on a trot.
5: Whew. Tough day in the office, hey?
0: Yeah, it's going to be a hard one. I think it's going to be very hard to win 3 in a row.
5: Very hard. With those guys coming in hard like that.
0: Yeah, but yeah, we have to. I don't know. What are we going to do? The only problem is the injuries. Both our wingers, Cheslin Kolbe and Kirtley went off. So what's happening with them? Are they okay? When we had to swap and put everybody in different positions, that's when everything fell apart. Mm. So that's a problem. Yeah.
5: Shout out to my brother-in-law. Of course, we are all sport pundits. You know, we all know. I mean, everyone was tweeting, writing statuses. He says we've got the series in the bag. If we just stick to our structure, the kicking game works. Just need to sort out the loose play. Our attacking game was nowhere. Back didn't pull one set phase move, which is always our strength. And I'm against the whole kicking thing. I don't want us to go to the whole 1995 where we won with no tries. I mean, we need to attack.
0: No, we need to attack, but it's sloppy play and it was ill-disciplined. We were very ill-disciplined. That's the problem.
5: Mm. Yeah. Well, the 2nd of 4 tests take place next Saturday in Cape Town, so it is definitely back to the drawing board for the Manna. Now, moving to cricket, Australia scratched out a 101-run lead over Bangladesh in the 2nd test, with 18 wickets falling on day 1 after Mitchell Stark and Shorifull Islam both taking 6 in a fast bowling masterclass. Pat Cummins won the toss and skittled Bangladesh for 64, with Stark being the destroyer. He took 5 wickets in 22 balls during the morning session to end with 6 for 12 from just 10 overs. Only a lost wicket partnership of 25 between Tajul Islam and Shorifull took Bangladesh past their lowest test score of 43, which came against the West Indies back in 2018. In reply, Australia stumbled to 165 for 8 at stumps, with Cameron Green standing tall on 51 alongside Nathan Lyon. Shorey Full, who missed the first test due to injury, was the hero with a career best of 6 for 35. Now moving on to motorsport, Lando Norris won pole position for today's Dutch Grand Prix after he pipped George Russell and Kimi Antonelli into second and third place. The British driver set a time of 1 minute and 11.163 seconds, coming in 0.102 seconds faster than Russell to take a critical advantage into the Grand Prix race. The world champ says he expected much more from himself.
7: I wouldn't say better than I was expecting. We could have been pole yesterday in qualifying, so it wasn't like we were shocking yesterday and amazing today. I think the sprint race this morning disappointed me quite a bit because of our pace and our struggles. Knew we would be a little bit better come qualifying again because we're low fuel, new tyres, and especially just my final two laps, I put things together a lot more and was certainly not my best lap I've ever done. It was not my cleanest lap I've ever done, but I committed everywhere a lot more with my braking. I took a lot more risks in all the high speed corners. So it was like a lap that was a lot more uncomfortable. One where I was just hustling and sliding a lot more, and which is not normally the best way to go about in qualifying, but it worked today. So I did what I needed to, and I'm very happy with that.
5: Yep, Russell had been the quickest driver all weekend, but was forced into second place on the grid on the last qualifying lap that was affected by light rain. As for his teammate Antonelli, well, he will start from third on the grid, ruining a difficult qualifying session with an error in turn one, costing him a few crucial tenths of a second. In tennis, Arthur Fils charged into the men's final of the Cincinnati Masters as he dispatched Flavio Cobolli 6-3, 6-4 in a match delayed for 45 minutes by rain and lightning. In his first ever Masters 1000 final, Fils will play the winner of the All-American semifinal clash between Brandon Nakashima and Francis Tiafoe. Then wrapping it up with football results, Jose Mourinho's second spell in charge of Real Madrid began with a last-minute 2-1 victory at Espanyol, with substitute Carlos Espi bouncing in the 90th minute to grab the winner. Michael Olise scored a goal and created another as Bayern Munich won 2-1 at Borussia Dortmund in the season-opening German Super Cup. In the Premier League, big-spending Tottenham slumped to an embarrassing 3-0 loss against Brentford, while, as he looks at me, Michael Carrick insisted he would not blast his Manchester United's flops despite a dismal 2-0 defeat at Hull in their opening game of the Premier League season. Two words for you, welcome back.
0: Yeah, welcome back. It's good to be back, yes. It's always good to be back, yeah. Thanks, Manchester United. It's going to be a long 48 weeks. It's going to be a long 48 weeks for me.
5: In the MTN 8, Orlando Pirates have secured the upper hand in their MTN 8 semi-final tie against the Sekhukhune United, claiming a 1-0 win away in the first leg match at the old Peter Mokaba Stadium. The teams will play each other again on Tuesday in a Betway Premiership match before meeting for the return leg of the semi-final tie set at the Orlando Arena on Saturday, the 29th of August. I'll be back with more just after 8:30. Wara Slangeni with your Jack and Newswatch Sport.

0: And it's Cinema, My Kind of Girl here on Jack Randy FM. Before that, Los Animals with Heat Waves. It's quarter to eight on Weekend Breakfast on your number one feel good. And it's time to play Wake Up Jacaranda. Now, I play it every single Saturday and Sunday just to get you up, get you going, get you ready for the day. Is jy wakker? Is jy reg vir vandag? Hier op 'n wonderlike Saterdag, Sondag, die 23 Augustus. 5 general knowledge questions. You send me the answers to 0848500942. This is a lucky. I am awake and I am ready. Question number one, what is the heaviest internal organ? It is the liver. Question number two, what animal is Richard Parker in the book Life of Pi, which also became a movie? It is a tiger. Yes, a tiger. Laughing gas is also known as what in scientific terms? The answer you're looking for is nitrous oxide. Nitrous oxide. Very nice. Finish the proverb. It takes a village to raise a child. Yes, it takes a village to raise a child. And in the fifth and final question, what Apollo mission was the first to land humans on the moon? Apollo 11. Apollo 11 indeed. Yeah, and as always, I'll give you some facts about one of the answers today. I've decided to use Apollo as Apollo 11 missions as the facts. And only 12 people have ever walked on the moon. All 12 were Apollo astronauts across six missions between 1969 and 1972. So in that short space, all the people that ever walked on the moon walked and they never went back again. The computer that took Apollo 11 to the moon was incredibly basic. Compared to your phone and your watch right now, you have more technology in your smartwatch than they did to send people to another planet, which is just absolutely incredible. Buzz Aldrin had to use a pen to help him get off the moon. A circuit breaker switch needed to fire the lunar module ascent engine, and it had broken. And Aldrin took a pen, a felt pen, and pushed it in, and that's how he got back home, which is, if you think about it, it's crazy. You know, what should I do? Should I stick this in here? Maybe that'll help us get back home. Oh, no. There are bags of human waste on the moon. Apollo astronauts left waste behind to reduce weight for the journey home as well. There are three cars parked on the moon. Apollo 15, 16, and 17 each left behind a lunar module roving vehicle, and they're still sitting there today. Apollo 12 was struck by lightning twice during the launch. That kind of sends me a sign of going, miskien moet ons nie gaan nie, miskien moet ons bly. Okay, I think as you tweak it, strike as did lightning. Yeah, Apollo 13 never landed on the moon because the oxygen tank exploded in space, and the crew traveled around the moon, used the lunar modules as lifeboats to survive the journey home. So there you have it. There are your facts for today. And big ups to everybody that played. Massive to James, Nelson, Yuan, Alzette, Gerda, Petrus, Katlego, and NK as well for playing Wake Up Jacaranda.
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0: That is Blackbird, Rain on Me here on Jacaranda FM. It's Lucky Dupe Z, keeping you company on Weekend Breakfast. Good morning, good morning. Coming up just now, I want to know when you had to go back. When you said you'd never do it again. I'm never going to see it. I don't want to be here. I'm leaving. And jy moes teruggaan. Jy moes teruggaan. And nou is jy weer terug by die huis, of terug met haar, of terug by die werk. Yeah, I want to talk about that. But just a big update quickly. If you are driving on the N4 tolls, or you're going through any tolls, actually, this happened to me this morning as well. I was filling in petrol. The FMB speed points are down. So if you're going through the toll gates itself, you can't get through. It's causing massive backlog. People are messaging me. Sacha van Gelder, who's on the show with Barney in the regions between 12 and 4, sent me a message as well saying, listen, Lucky, this is happening. Extensions of systems offline at toll plazas on the N4 routes and in Mpumalanga. So please note, currently all N4 toll plazas are experiencing technical difficulties with the tap and go as well as speed point systems. So if you can get cash, if you're heading into a toll, if you're going to go past a toll and you have to pay, try to take cash. All the speed points are down. This morning I filled up petrol and I had to go to a place to get money and then give it back to them. So it is causing massive havoc, and I actually realized when she sent me this that, oh my goodness, this is a massive problem. And I don't know if F&B are down or just, you know, something's happening with the banks as well. So just a heads up on that.
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8: Johannesburg 27, Pretoria 28, Polokwane 25. The Gauteng political killings task team arrested 5 employees of the Imphuleni local municipality in connection with allegations of fraud, theft, and tampering with essential infrastructure. National Police spokesperson Atlan Emate says preliminary investigations found that the suspects allegedly operated a scheme in which they misrepresented themselves to residents as officials who could reconnect energy supplies. She says the suspects are expected to appear in court tomorrow.
9: Clients were allegedly instructed to pay various amounts of money directly into the suspect's bank accounts in exchange for the illegal reconnection of electricity. The suspects are further alleged to have unlawfully reconnected electricity supplies without the authorization of the municipality, resulting in the illegal use of electricity and financial losses to the municipality.
8: The ANC Deputy Secretary General Nomvula Mokonyane says the party will not announce individual mayoral candidates, but will only unveil full teams of candidates contesting municipal positions. She says the process reflects the ANC's renewal agenda, with increased representation of women, young people, persons with disabilities, and the LGBTQI community. Cliff Schickel reports.
3: The rally will be addressed by ANC President Cyril Ramaphosa, who is expected to outline the party's manifesto and key priorities ahead of the local government elections. On Saturday, the ANC announced teams of potential mayoral candidates who will contest for the municipal elections. The party says it chose Riverside in Deep Sloot to host its manifesto launch because there is a positive story to tell about the housing developments in the area. Cliff Shiko, Jacaranda News Watch in Riverside, Johannesburg.
8: Meanwhile, motorists in Johannesburg are being warned of a temporary road closure in Riverside Deep Sloot today for the ANC event. JMPD spokesperson Holani Fichla says Porcupine Avenue will be closed from 7 a.m. to 7 p.m. Fichla urges motorists to use provided alternative routes.
10: From the south, can use Natal Sands Street, Pioneer Street and Pelagonium Drive as connecting routes, and from the north, use Lander Drive to bypass the closed section. While entry remains open for residents and businesses inside the affected perimeter in Riverside, strictly no vehicle traffic will be permitted through the restricted area.
8: And Iran is warning world leaders that participating in U.S. sanctions against the country could lead to the Islamic Republics to view them as enemies. Washington has pushed its allies to jump aboard Donald Trump's new campaign to isolate the Iranian economy as the president's unpopular war drags into the six-month mark. Iran says if the countries concerned refuse to distance himself from the United States, Iran would, quote-unquote, harm their interests. For more on these and other stories, go to jacarandafm.com, click on News.

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0: Taylor Dane, can't get enough of your love here on Jacaranda FM, your number one feel-good station. Score past that, it's Lucky DBC keeping your company on Jacaranda FM. And they're going back. They are going back. Yes, they're going back. It's coming home. That's what I should have actually said. Harry and Meghan are moving back to the UK. Now, this is 6 years after they left for America. And considering everything that's happened, when they left, the media attention, the family drama, the interviews, we're getting out of here energy, they're going back. It's a big move. In September last year, apparently, they went for a visit and they've decided to move back to the UK. The royal family has confirmed this and they'll be staying in an estate, in the Spencer estate, just off the village on the side. But that's what happens. Life happens. Things happen and you just go, okay, well, what do I do? So they're moving back. Now, this is what I want to know from you. Did you have to go back? Did you quit a job dramatically only to ask for the job back? Did you leave an ex only to discover that the dating pool is a swampland of just absolute dogs and nothing, you know? Did you move to another city, another country, thinking life is going to be better? I'm moving to Australia, everyone. I'm going to be living in Australia, safe Australia. And then you get there and they mugged you. Yep, they mugged you. And you're like, no, I'm going back. Ons gaan terug. 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So that's what I want to know from you. Did you have to swallow your pride because the grass was not greener on the other side, and you decided to go back? What happened? What was it? Was it an ex? Was it a job? Was it country? Did you leave your parents' house? You thought, oh, I'm going to be independent, independent man, independent woman. And then you're like, hey, ma, pa, asseblief, luister, jylle, alles is te duur al buiten. 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Ja, ek is terug en ek gaan hier bly tot ek 55 is. Let's go.
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7: As a big car driver, in fact, I drive a bus around. I disagree. I don't think big car drivers are necessarily the problem, but okay.
8: No, Martin, you are not fair. These big car drivers, they are bullies. Now I must squeeze myself out of the door because you don't want to park nicely. No, man, be considerate.
9: Brother Martin, I agree with you, my man. People, small cars, in Mamelodi, it's a local taxi, my man. You'll see, halabaloo.
7: Small car drivers, if your eyeline is at the same level as your hands on top of the steering wheel.
10: Yeah. 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

0: Harry Styles, it's Adore You here on Jack Rand FM. Pink before that with Never Gonna Not Dance Again. It's like a new Plessis here on Weekend Breakfast. 28 minutes past 8. We're about to get into your sport with one dealer. But first, I'm chatting about when did you have to go back? Megan and Harry are heading back to the UK after 6 years. And sometimes life just happens and you have to go back, whether it's an ex or a job, or you got to move back in with the family. So I wanted to know from you, when did you have to go back? Dylan has sent a message. I got a great job on a yacht and realized the work was way too hard. I was scrubbing decks and I thought I was going to be living this flashy life on a yacht. Yeah, Dylan, that's not how that works, bro. They're not actually giving you the yacht. You have to clean lay yacht. Another message coming in here, the WhatsApp line as well.
1: Hi, Lucky. I left a company after many years and I was like a bit like, okay, you know, it's time to move on. I've got a really, really good opportunity. I was excited for the challenge and everything. And a year after being at the new place, I was like, no. Anyway, I ended up speaking to my boss and stuff. And I ended up going back to the old company. Mm. We actually refer to me now as the boomerang. So yeah, that's the thing.
0: Listen, the thing is, you know, Andila Pease, you must never burn your bridges. I've heard of people quitting in like outrageous fashions. You'll never see me again. I'm better than this place. I'm leaving. Who's coming with me?
2: During my call center days, I wanted to just throw the headsets at the manager.
0: You know what I'm saying? Yo. Like our boss now was my boss at my old company.
2: Oh, wow.
0: You know what I'm saying?
2: And so he's followed you.
0: You know what I'm saying? He can fire me again. Any problem, you will.
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2: Back with more of your updates. Let's continue in Cincinnati because Jessica Pegula rallied in the third set to topple defending champion Iga Swiatek and book a title showdown with Coco Gauff at the Cincinnati Masters. Pegula eventually overcame Swiatek 7-5, 4-6, 6-4. When asked what she trusted most in the biggest moments, this is what the world number three had to say.
6: I mean, one, my return. I think I returned, put a lot of pressure on her serve. And then tried to find my serve at some point. I think I served maybe the last two games I served were my better service games, just considering the score line, and got a couple aces and a couple free points finally. But I think, yeah, I just trusted like the way that I want to play, which is impose myself on the return, stay aggressive off the baseline. Like I have to take kind of time and space away from her. Yep. It's very hard to do when she hits the hard spinny forehand and she's hitting a lot of good depth, but I just have to trust that, you know, what I've been working on is going to pay off in those moments. And I think I played some of the best games or the last couple games.
2: Meanwhile, Gauff powered past Sara Bejlek 6-4, 6-1, ending the unseeded Czech's dream run that included a fourth round victory over world number one Aryna Sabalenka. Moving to golf, Wyndham Clark surged into a commanding 5-stroke lead at the BMW Championship yesterday, bouncing back from an opening hole double bogey to fire a superb round of 65. Having started moving day just 1 stroke clear, Clark left the field in his wake with 6 birdies and an eagle on 8. The double US Open winner will enter the final day of the penultimate event of the PGA Tour's FedEx Cup playoffs on 17 under, joined in the final pair by Rory McIlroy on 12 under.
7: I have way more control with my iron play. I'm starting to get a lot better off the tee. I think mentally I'm way better. I actually think my putting's significantly better than even in 23. So yeah, I think overall my game, each year I feel like I get better, even though, you know, some years you don't play as good. I just feel like the more time you spend out on tour, you get better, sharper mentally, sharper with your distances, knowing your game better. So yeah, definitely.
2: In rugby, the Currie Cup continues later today. Cheetahs coach Frans Steyn has received a massive boost for today's crucial encounter against the Boerland Cavaliers in Bloem. The hosts have made several changes for the penultimate round clash, with Faf de Klerk returning at scrum off and Dion Swanepoel moving into the number 10 jersey. Swanepoel replaces Jaco van der Walt, while de Klerk comes in for Ruan Kruger. Sisonke Vumazonke also returns to the starting 15 at flank, with Simon Miller moving to lock. In the back line, Karel Jan Kutsia slots in at outside center, while Clayton Blomakis is restored at fullback, leaving Justin Nell moving to the bench. As for the Cavaliers, well, they have strengthened their playoff position last week with a 38-29 win over the Lions, moving into the top four with 2 rounds remaining. A Cheetahs victory would virtually secure their place in the playoffs while keeping Steyn's men in contention for a home semifinal. In the world of athletics, Sinesi Pop Dambile continued to build on his superb form this season, taking second place in the men's 200-meter race at the Diamond League meeting in Switzerland. The recently crowned Commonwealth Games women's champion, completed the men's half-lap contest in 19.98 seconds, dipping under 20 seconds for the fourth time this season. He was just 0.11 seconds behind Olympic champion Letsile Tebogo of Botswana, who won the race in 19.87 seconds. Let's wrap it up with some quick-fire results you may have missed from yesterday. Of course, in rugby, the All Blacks walked away with a 33-16 victory against the Springboks at Ellis Park. In motorsport, Lando Norris won pole position for today's Dutch Grand Prix after he set a time of 1 minute and 11.163 seconds, leaving George Russell and Kimi Antonelli in second and third place. In football, Orlando Pirates secured the upper hand in their first leg MTN 8 clash against Sekhukhune United with a 1-0 win away. And in match week one of the Premier League, Tottenham were embarrassed 3-0 by Brentford. Man United went down 2-0 to Hull City. Leeds United overcame Nottingham Forest 1-0, while Ipswich Town beat Sunderland 2-1. And Everton got off to a good start, beating Crystal Palace 2-0 at home. Waraslangeni with your Jack and Newswatch Sport.

0: Sabrina Carpenter, it's Taste here on Jack Randy FM. Before that, Robbie Williams with Angels. Now, yeah, Jack Randy FM, your number one feel good. We like to know what you're thinking, what you are thinking about the music, the presenters, the stuff we do, the content on air, and how you would like to move forward as we go on this journey together. Us, i.e. us, Jack Randa, and you, the incredible listener. 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

0: What an incredible voice. Louis Capaldi's Stay Love here on Jack Rand FM, your number one feel-good station. It's 2 minutes to nine. We're about to get into your news with Emil. And then I'm going to be telling you a story about a man, a cut-off penis, a field, and a woman who should not be messed with. Oh my goodness. But I've got good news for those that are driving on the N4. Maybe you're coming home or you're going towards the N4. The payment system has been restored. There was a bit of a problem. A lot of people's payments weren't going through on their card or on their phone. The systems were down, causing a massive backlog on the N4 track. So the tap and go speed points payment systems have been restored and are now fully operational at the track N4. So please be patient. And thank you so much for the patience and understanding. But it is starting to move now. They have restored the system, so it is all good. I got caught this morning, in fact, actually trying to pay as well. But let's get into your news, and then we're going to be talking crime dockies.
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9: Pretoria in Rustenburg, 28. 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
10: Clients were allegedly instructed to pay various amounts of money directly into the suspect's bank accounts in exchange for the illegal reconnection of electricity. The suspects are further alleged to have unlawfully reconnected electricity supplies without the authorization of the municipality, resulting in the illegal use of electricity and financial losses to the municipality.
9: Die ANC se tweede adjunk sekretaris-generaal Nomvula Mokonyane sê die party sal nie individuele burgemeesterskandidaatlede aankondig nie, maar sal eerder spanne aankondig. 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Cliff Shuko het meer oor die party se manifest bekendstelling.
11: The rally will be addressed by ANC President Cyril Ramaphosa, who is expected to outline the party's manifesto and key priorities ahead of the local government elections. On Saturday, the ANC announced teams of potential mayoral candidates who will contest for the municipal elections. The party says it chose Riverside in Diepsloot to host its manifesto launch because there is a positive story to tell about the housing developments in the area. Cliff Shiko, Jacaranda News Watch in Riverside, Johannesburg.
9: Die Gautengse Gesondheidsdepartement sê die provinsialisering van nooddienste in 5 munisipaliteite is nodig weens die nasionale gesondheidswet om ambulance in lyn te bring met 'n enkel owerheid model. 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
1: The application has undergone the relevant assessment processes in accordance with the prescribed requirements and in terms of the regulations, an application is subjected to assessment inspection where applicable by the EMS Advisory Committee.
9: En 'n Russiese hommeltuigaanval op 'n winkel in sentraal Oekraïne het die lewens van minstens 16 mense geëis en meer as 130 beseer. 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

0: Such a feel-good track on your number one feel-good station. 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It's Justin Timberlake here on Jacaranda FM. 9:15, Lucky Dupe Tea keeping you company on Weekend Breakfast. And cutting off a man's penis with a kitchen knife has consequences. Yes. Especially when the police have to go looking for it in a field. There's a new 3-part docuseries about Lorena Bobbitt, one of the wildest stories in the 90s. In 1993, Lorena cut off her husband John, John's penis while he was sleeping. Then she got into a car, she drove away, and she threw it out the window into a field. Now, this is where the story gets me kind of gray. You know, did she throw it underarm? Was it a lob? Was it an overarm? You know, did she hoy it like an apple core? Ach, food sack, hoy it net, that's how you got it. You know? But police actually found it, put it on ice, and surgeons successfully reattached it. But behind the madness of all of this that's going on, there's a very dark story behind it. So Lorena said she suffered years of abuse and was eventually found not guilty by reason of temporary insanity. Her husband was a real a-hole. He treated her like, horrible, just abused her. Now, John was also acquitted of marital sexual assault later on and went on to do porn after this whole ordeal. And now, more than 30 years later, the whole inside story is getting a 3-part miniseries. So it's going to be a Hulu miniseries. We'll probably get it on Mnet or whatnot, but it's crazy, this entire story. And what's wild is when I heard the story when I was older, because obviously it happened in 1903 and I was too young to understand it. But when I was older, I thought she was like a woman who was like 35, because this sounds like something a 35-year-old woman would do, or 38-year-old. She was 24, you know. Say, was 24 years old. I can't fathom the idea of a 24-year-old woman doing this. This sounds like a woman who has learned some things, who knows things, who's been through experience. You know what I'm saying? A 24-year-old woman sounds like she's just gotten married. Life is lovely. She's going to, he says to her, it's okay. But this is such crazy. The knife she used to cut off his member was a Ginsu knife. And Ginsu knives, they used to sell them on Verimark. And Verimark later, people were like, well, I mean, if you can cut off a flaccid of penis with this knife, it'll cut my steak for sure. Give me that mess as a belief. And Ginsu became huge in the news. But yeah, this is getting an entire whole documentary, and it's going to be a 3-part miniseries, and it is a wild, wild story about Lorena Bobbitt and her husband John. I'm loving these docuseries, I've got to be honest. It's always fascinating to see it. But yeah, so yeah, there you have it. Lorena Bobbitt cutting off her husband's member, throwing it in the woods, and police later retrieving it, them surgically putting it back, and her getting off in a court of law for temporary insanity. What a story. The
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12: Ben, we're so excited. We're going to take a hole and we're going to take a 4-ball this year.
13: Martin, we're going to take 2 4-balls this time. Okay. We have a bunch of new execs that want to come see what Jacaranda Golf Day is all about.
14: So as iemand die only one slant, like 500 days, then I'll have Good Morning Angels to fight.
2: Oh!
15: 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I'm going to put you on the spot and say, we'll give 200,000 Rand to the fund if you play in our 4-balls.
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3: 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Actually, I just got an SMS from my CEO now. He's happy to take it to 1.2 million rands.
2: Oh, no. This year's Good Morning Angels Golf Day sold out. Woo! In one morning, there is another chance for you to be part as a company, and that is the Sponsorship Village. Should we open a field for the balls?
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0: There are legends and then there's Bob Marley. It's jamming here on Jack Rand FM, your number one feel-good station. 28 minutes past nine, about to get into your sport with Wandile. But I have to apologize to South Africa. Wandile, maybe you can help me with this. But I realized something just now. I mean, Mr. Alex J just walked in. He's coming up after this from 10 until 2. And you know, we are talking about the box and the loss. And I realized something. It's come to mind that I've never been to Ellis Park when they've lost.
1: Oh, wow.
0: So maybe this is on me. Maybe I'm the guy.
2: You should have been there.
0: Exactly. So, SA Rugby, if you want to send me to Cape Town and Soccer City, I'm willing. Listen, I've got some stuff I got to do, but I can move stuff around. There is a wedding coming up, but you know what? I know that Rassie has always said we must put the team first. Mm. And I believe in that. And I'm here to put that team first. That couple, they'll probably get divorced in 10 years and then get married
1: no,
0: again.
1: You
0: I'll
1: didn't.
0: Be at the second one. You know what I'm saying?
1: They should see how green you are right now.
0: I'm willing to take one for the team if it means that we will win the next 2-3. I'm ready. So if SA Rugby, if you are going, where's the good luck charm? Maybe I don't know. Listen, it's just an idea. That's what I'm thinking. That's all I'm saying. Yeah, let's get into your sport. The
3: weekend. 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
5: Pretoria, ontdek en ervaar die kloppersgevoel. 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
1: Here with your final sports stories for the morning, starting with live cricket action. India captain Shubman Gill won the toss and chose to bat in the second cricket test against Sri Lanka in Colombo this morning. India thrashed Sri Lanka by 165 runs in the first test on Wednesday, taking a 1-0 lead in the two-match series. Off-spinner Saransh Jain will make his test debut for India, replacing Kuldeep Yadav, while opening batter Kamil Mishara will debut for Sri Lanka in place of Nishan Fernando. As things stand, the teams are currently on lunch, but after 25 overs, Sri Lanka are on 88 for 2. In schoolboy rugby, Hoërskool Monument defeated Hoërskool Waterkloof 52-22 in Krugersdorp to win the Versierka Noordval Cup final yesterday. While the title will mean a great deal to coach Yanni Duplessis, he says that he's very proud, especially of the fact that Monument were among the most consistent teams in the country in 2026. This result ensured that Monas finished the season with an outstanding record of 16 wins in 20 matches and 15 in the last 16. How do you feel?
0: Wow, that's incredible. That's really good results. And listen, Monuments is a strong school. It looks like it's a bit of a thrashing for Waterkloof.
1: Yeah,
0: I thought
1: man,
0: they would have put up
1: 22.
0: A bigger fight. Yeah,
1: especially for a final,
0: Yeah.
1: In other Noordval tournament action, Swartkop beat Nelspruit 41-22 to secure the plate, while Pietersburg downed Maree Viljoen 53-24 to win the shield. Down in Cape Town's southern suburbs, Sachs beat Wynberg 44-29 to level the Derby Series 1-1. And further down the road, Rondebosch beat Bishops 29-15 and secured a second straight win over their arch rivals. While the season is over, plans for 2027 are already underway. This past week, it was confirmed that Afis will host the North Sate Festival again in 2027, with Grey High and Hilton among the new additions. The five-day tournament will kick off on the 19th of March. Speaking of 2027, the Sharks have lured a Stormers winger to Durban ahead of the 2026-27 season. According to a report, Suleiman Hartzenberg will join the Sharks on loan until June 2027. Sharks coach JP Peterson was reportedly looking to bolster his squad with a back who could cover both wing and center, while also fitting the required age profile and bringing in some URC experience. Hartzenberg's arrival will also strengthen the Sharks' depth during a season in which several of their backs could spend extended periods on Springbok duty. Hartzenberg's departure also comes after the Stormers secured the services of Cheslin Kolbe, further increasing competition for places in the Cape side's back three. Now, in Super Sunday soccer fixtures, fixtures to look out for today. Mamelodi Sundowns aim to secure a first leg edge as they welcome Golden Arrows for today's MTN 8 semi-final encounter at Lucas Moripe Stadium. The Brazilians booked their semi-final spot courtesy of a dramatic 3-2 extra time win against Polokwane City, along with a comfortable 2-0 home win over Marumo Gallants, definitely boosting their morale. While Golden Arrows progressed after a narrow 1-0 victory over Kaizer Chiefs and remain undefeated in the early stages of the Betway Premiership. Abafana Bestende, who have registered 3 consecutive draws in the league this season, will likely prioritize a compact defensive shape to frustrate Sundowns and snatch a valuable away result. Catch that kickoff at 3 p.m. In the Premier League, 3 games take center stage from 3 o'clock this afternoon. Aston Villa take on Brighton, while Manchester City will try to bounce back from their Community Shield hammering by Arsenal when they take on Bournemouth. Then at 5:30, Liverpool travel to St. James Park to face Newcastle. That's all the time we have together this morning. Catch Xolo Ntshinga first thing in the morning for all your results. Moroslangeni, signing out.

0: Mikasa, it's Rocket here on Jacaranda FM. Blizzard before that was Still Bad. It's like you do CQB, a company, a weekend breakfast. Now, do you know what the secret sound is? 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

0: Beyonce, Irreplaceable, ending off the show for today. That is it for me, Mr. Alex J. We'll keep you company from 10 until 2. Have a lekker one. 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
1: Hey, okay, thank you, Lucky Duplessis. And another lacquer show. Saturday, Sunday breakfast here on Jack. What's the station? It's Jack Arena, right? Jack Arena FM. Did you get your call up from Rusty this morning? I'm just asking for a friend. Okay. I think that'll be a hot topic on Tuesday morning of Breakfast with Martin Bester. Martin, no, is a tinier. En ja, de zondagochtend.
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3: This is Jacaranda News Watch with Emil Binar.
4: Johannesburg 27, Pretoria 28, and Mlaghleni 26. The ANC says it will not be pressured into electing its mayoral candidates in the way that other parties do. The party is today launching its election manifesto at a rally in Riverside, Johannesburg, ahead of this year's local government elections. The ANC announced yesterday teams of potential mayoral candidates who will contest the municipal elections on the 4th of November. ANC Gauteng co-convener Bayanza Lesufi.
5: The ANC work as a collective. We are not in a beauty contest, one person elevate above other people. You do that, you'll have the challenges that we had with Herman Mashaba. Why Herman Mashaba didn't last? Because the DA felt that it was above the political party. They are committing the same mistake of trying to elevate somebody called Ellen Zille to be the other thing.
4: Gauteng police seized 100 firearms and ammunition at a security company based in Soweto, Johannesburg, following a compliance inspection operation. Police spokesperson Amanda van Wyk says the police service continues to intensify efforts to combat the proliferation and misuse of firearms. She says the seizure of the firearms will be subjected to ballistic testing to determine whether they have been used in the commission of any crimes.
6: According to a preliminary report, the security company's CERA accreditation was recently suspended, whereafter the responsible person failed to dispose of the firearms as required. The compliance inspection further revealed that the company's firearm storage facility does not meet the requirements stipulated in the Act.
4: Two men have been arrested after illicit cigarettes worth almost 2 million rand were found hidden under a load of coal at the Groblersbrug port of entry in Limpopo. The suspects, aged 23 and 35, were arrested after police received information about a truck allegedly transporting the cigarettes. Limpopo police spokesperson Malisela Ladwaba says the search uncovered 4,800 cartons of Remington Gold and Swan cigarettes.
7: The two male suspects are both Zimbabwean nationals and they are expected to appear before Palala Magistrate Court on Monday, 24th August 2026, facing a charge related to smuggling of illicit cigarettes. The Provincial Commissioner of Police in Limpopo, Lieutenant General John Skippers, welcomed the arrests and applauded vigilance and cooperation displayed by members involved.
4: And Iran is warning world leaders that participate in U.S. sanctions against the country would lead to the Islamic Republic to view them as enemies. Washington has pushed its allies to jump aboard Donald Trump's new campaign to isolate the Iranian economy as the U.S. president's unpopular war drags into the six-month mark. Iran says if the countries concerned refuse to distance themselves from the United States, Iran would quote-unquote harm their interests. View these and other stories at jackrandfm.com. Click on news.
1: Thanks, Emil. Okay. Well, let's not talk about the rugby just yet. We'll save that for later. Oh, okay, it did fine, but let's talk about the fact that the weather is peachy. It is beautiful. The air quality is marginally improved for Gauteng. And about Mpumalanga, Limpopo and the Noordwes. We're going to check that out a little bit later on. But of course, we are now thinking about... No, stop it. I know we've got to win the next three tests against them. Loss it, leave it. We'll get there. Relax. We'll take all your vinca and everything. I'm talking about getting fit for the summer. Have you got your beach body ready yet, Emil Pinard?
4: Definitely not.
1: Okay.
4: I mean, summer arrived with a bang this year.
1: Didn't it just?
4: Yeah.
1: Okay, well, I've been working on my summer body, and mine is looking like I have a great personality, guys. Welcome to the show. It's Alex J with you. I've got Emil with me until midday. That's the last bulletin of the day. But in between now and 2 o'clock, hits, vibes, funnies, and the pleasure of your company.

Hey. There, I said it. Now let's dance. Englishman Miles Smith on Jack Around FM. Along with Huntrix, EJ, Audrey, Nuna, etc. With Golden from the K-pop Demon Hunter movie soundtrack. And I, as with Replay. Nah, that's not a test I'll be replaying anytime soon, except to show you fumbles, baby. All right, count us in. Number one feel-good station on a sensational Sunday.

0: Thank you, Emily Sunday. Yeah, it's an appropriate one for a Sunday, eh?
1: Yeah.
0: Good luck. And Maroon 5, Megan Thee Stallion, Ed Sheeran, and New Radicals rounding out that big sweeper Sunday hit. 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
2: Okay.
0: I know a lot of people, including yours truly, a little bit bleak for Auckland. The good news is that it's a four-match test series, so we've got to win the next three in a row to to win this series. I've got to tell you, I know it's not a throwback Thursday, but the first official rugby match ever played in South Africa happened on this day, August 23rd, 1862. The match was played on the Greenpoint Common by, and I quote, officers of the army versus gentlemen of the civil service. The Eindelung was nil-nil. Now, that's a score we would have settled for yesterday, right? Aye, aye, aye. More about that a little bit later on. As for today, it is a magnificent day weather-wise. Good grief. Yeah, hard to believe it was like almost snowing like 10 days ago. And look at this, Joburg today, 27. Pretoria showing off, 30 degrees. Vereeniging, 28 graden. Overnight for Gauteng, Joburg 8, Pretoria 9, Vereeniging 7. Mighty Mpumalanga, hello, Yella. Beautiful day, 12 degrees overnight, 25 at midday. Lovely Limpopo, hello. 9 up to 26, Polokwane. The nice northwest is the hottest area. Well, almost in our broadcast area. 9 overnight, 32 degrees at midday for Rustenburg today. Good grief, and we are still in winter. Elsewhere around the country, well, looking at the coast where the real weather comes from, Iniberga, Cape Town 11 up to 19, Durban 14, 23, and Port Elizabeth, Gqeberha 8 up to 20 degrees. If you really, really want to get your tan sorted out, you've got to head up to Lepalale today. Lepalale in northern Limpopo. I kid you not, the midday high today is 34 degrees. Yay! Hey, we can top that. Hot hits after the...
3: We're here for a hot...
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5: Ben, we're so excited. We're going to take a hole and we're going to take a four ball this year.
6: Martin, we're going to take 2 four balls this time. Okay. We have a bunch of new execs that want to come see what Jacaranda Golf Day is all about.
7: So as Iman die only one slant, so yeah. I pay for a day, and I don't good 20 angels to fight.
0: Oh, my...
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8: 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I'm going to put you on the spot and say, we'll give 200,000 Rand to the fund if you play in our four balls.
4: Stop it.
9: As KTH, we would like to take our 2 four balls. On behalf of our CEO, Babalama Koshola, we would like to make another small contribution of about 1 million rands towards Good Morning Angel. 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He's happy to take it to 1.2 million rands.
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0: That's right. Another lacquer collab. On say at Tyler. Working up with Zyra Larson. Whoops, she did it again. And Post Malone, Morgan Wallen. I had some help. From you.
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0: Moi Licky. Thank you, Ross. Ross Learmonth, formerly of Prime Circle, now a fabulous solo career in full motion. This is the debut, Ready to Dance, along with Sienna Spitto's newie, Material Lover, and Sting's Oldie. Hey. Yeah, I know a lot of people are bicky bleak vandaag, die rugby. Could be worse. We didn't have any vuvuzelas, or too many vuvuzelas there last night, otherwise you would have heard the sad Oh, the vuvuzela's got a bad rap, huh?
1: When the hell did the vuvuzela become the most hated instrument in the world? I don't understand how we allowed this to happen as South Africans. We just bowed down to the world. They're like, oh, the vuvuzela horrible. We're like, oh, we're sorry. No, I will not. I stand up for my vuvuzela. You know why? We don't have a vuvuzela problem. We never had a vuvuzela problem. Because before 2010, there was no vuvuzela problem. After 2010, we haven't had a vuvuzela problem since. Yeah. During the World Cup, we didn't have a vuvuzela problem. We had a foreigners blowing vuvuzela problem. That's what we had. In South Africa, we should have a thing where you have to have a license to blow vuvuzela. You can't just come here not knowing vuvuzela etiquette, blowing it randomly. The English fans, the Spanish fans, middle of the day, there they are, 9 a.m. What are you doing? It's so much fun. It's wrong. What are you doing? It's fun. But it's my dad's funeral. Yeah, but still, it lightens the mood, doesn't it? We'll miss him.
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9: Pretoria 28, Johannesburg 27, Tzaneen 25.
0: Got a stationary vehicle on the R21 South at Griffiths Road. We've also got roadworks, some delays on the M1 South. The roadworks are between Winnie Mandela Drive and Malibongwe Drive.
9: Gauteng Polisie het beslag gelê op 104 wapens en ammunisie by 'n sekuriteitsmaatskappy in Soweto, Johannesburg, tydens 'n nakomingsinspeksieoperasie. 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
10: According to a preliminary report, the security company's CIRA accreditation was recently suspended, whereafter the responsible person failed to dispose of the firearms as required. The compliance inspection further revealed that the company's firearm storage facility does not meet the requirements stipulated in the Act.
9: Die Gauteng politiese moord taakspan het 5 Mfuleni munisipaliteit ambtenare in hegtenis geneem op aanklagte van bedrog, diefstal en inmenging met infrastruktuur. 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
11: clients were allegedly instructed to pay various amounts of money directly into the suspect's bank accounts in exchange for the illegal reconnection of electricity. The suspects are further alleged to have unlawfully reconnected electricity supplies without the authorization of the municipality, resulting in the illegal use of electricity and financial losses to the municipality.
9: Die ANC sê hy sal nie forceer word om burgemeesterskandidate op dieselfde manier as ander partye te kies nie. Die party maak vandag sy plaaslike verkiesingsmanifest in Riverside, Johannesburg bekend. Die ANC se Gautengse samenroeper, Banyaza Lesufi.
12: The ANC workers are collective. You are not in a beauty contest, one person elevate above other people. You do that, you will have the challenges that you had with him and Mashab in. Why Hemen Mashaba didn't last? Because the DA felt that it was above the political party. They are committing the same mistake of trying to elevate somebody called Helen Zille to be the other thing.
9: En minstens 14 migrante word vermis nadat 'n boot met die mense omgeslaan het aan die kus van Tunesië. 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Besoek Jack Ranaf vir meer oor hierdie en ander stories. Klik op news.

Thank you, Rosé. Thank you, Bruno Mars. Nice. Apartment. What? Yeah, APT. Also, the banks of Mariah Carey made his super health leaky, except he wasn't so super. And he was just a record company exec. Hey, ex-husband. BTS with Swim. Alrighty, the good news about robots taking over human pastimes and pursuits is that they haven't figured out the full waterproof thing yet. So don't worry, Chad. Don't worry, all our swimmers. The robots ain't taking over this year, but maybe next year. Yesterday, I mean, really, are we living in the future, but not the future we'd anticipated or what? A robot named Lightning has run the 100 meters and defeated the human world record. The humanoid, developed by the Chinese smartphone manufacturer Honor, reached a peak speed of 14.5 meters per second during a test event at the Second World Humanoid Robot Games, which began yesterday. Usain Bolt's 17-year-old world record of 9.58 seconds, the robot, ran it in 9.32. Hey, any of you robots want to come play rugby for us? Don't be sassy, Jay. Don't be sassy.

That pony. Don't use your spurs. Come on, honey. Nice to the horses. Thank you. Yeah, it's like a tune. It's one of them country songs, né? It's Austin by Dasher, Bobby van der Aarsveld. Sachen al die rechte plekken. Fergie, Big Girls Don't Cry. And Zayn Malik with Pillow Talk. So, 11:28 on the 23rd of the 8th. What? Yeah, is it your birthday today? Well, if it is, feel so like Mikey, Eminium Nandikue. Hope you're having a great day and that your year ahead is spectacular. 130 days left as of today in 2026. Famous people born today? Well, the guy who lost his head. Louis XVI, King of France, born today, 1754. The incredible Gene Kelly. If you haven't seen An American in Paris or Singing in the Rain, come on, you gotta do it. He was born today, 1912. Keith Moon, the late drummer of The Who. Rick Springfield, the Australian actor and singer, born today. Shelley Long, our shame, the actress who used to play Diane in Cheers, born today. Jerry Cooney, the former heavyweight boxer. River Phoenix, the late young actor, born 1970. Dean DeLeo, the guitarist of one of my faves, Stone Temple Pilots. He is 65 today, dude. Do you remember LMFAO? Party rock anthem, all that good stuff. LMFAO.

0: The duo, one half of them, is Skylar Gordy, the muso and rapper. The Berry Gordy, the founder of Motown, that's his grandson, who was born today, 1986. And what about the birthday of Edwin Collins, the Scottish vocalist for Orange Juice and Solo, and Sean Ryder, the English vocalist of the Happy Mondays, also the band Black Grape. And it's the birthday of Julian Casablancas, the vocalist of the Strokes. They're on the comeback tour. They got a nice new album out as well. But a return to form, and long overdue. But what about the local legends? Yeah, we got a couple of them today, that is for sure. It is the birthday today of the late Sol Kerstner, the hotel magnate born in Troyville today, 1935. It is the 84th birthday today of Leto Mbulu. Can you believe it? The Soweto songbird, born today, 1942. The late property tycoon Pam Golding, born today, 1935. It is Wayne Sandilands' birthday, the footballer, formerly Orlando Pirates goalkeeper, born 1983. And the former Speaker of the National Assembly, Max Sisulu, born today, 1945. And I know you don't know this lady, but we all know her at Jacaranda FM, and we love her with all our hearts. It's our station mama, Susan Flaiky. You dodged us bringing us cake, Susan, but you bring us love and joy and keep us on point every day. Happy birthday to you and all of the August 23rd babies. It's not you, Mr. Bester, although he is doing his bit for Afrikaans in Zimbabwe.
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0: 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Yeah, you understand why she's taking a break now, huh? Ariana Grande, Hate That I Made You Love Me. That's her newie. Also, Ben Rodriguez, Good Essay track with Back to You, Searching for Me. And what a classic from the late, great Whitney Houston, Saving All My Love for You. So I know we're all a little bit bitter vandaag over die rugby telling, and the fact that the first of the four tests against the ABs has gone the way of the All Blacks, and convincingly too. However, there was some hope for the future. Yesterday, the big cup final, the Verseker Noordwaal Beker. Congratulations, Monas Monument, beating Waterkloof 52-22, and officially now the pride of Kriersdorp. Well done, the Monument. It's ongelooflijke telling daar, hè? 52-22. So the future looking good for rugby. Future's also looking good for the emerging cricketers. South Africa A are in action against Bangladesh A today. And they have won the toss, South Africa A. And they're going to be elected to bowl first against Bangladesh A. It is the first four-day game of this limited series. Unfortunately, it is not being shown live on Supersport, but you can watch it at catch all the action live on the Cricket South Africa YouTube channel. That's the CSA YouTube channel. And support the young guys.
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0: Yay and amen. I remember when that Pretoria band, the December Streets, were like this hot new band. You know, they've been together for 19 years now. No, what? No, it can't be obviously. Okay, fine. 17 years. The December Streets, Dermot Kennedy and Neo getting us closer to the 2 o'clock news.
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8: This is Jacaranda News Watch with Emil Binar.
9: Johannesburg 27, rather, Pretoria and Mahikeng 28. The city of Tswane is responding to a fire in Klerksdorp after receiving a call at 3 a.m. this morning. Emergency services spokesperson Nana Khadeba Khiba says upon arrival they discovered a large amount of scrap materials in flames. She says three fire engines are currently on the scene and urged residents in the vicinity to exercise caution.
10: The site also contains gas cylinders and hazardous materials, some of which have been exploding because of the fire, creating additional hazards for firefighters. A significant amount of debris at the site is making firefighting operations challenging. The situation is currently under control.
9: The Gauteng Political Killings Task Team arrested five employees of the Imphuleni local municipality in connection with allegations of fraud, theft and tampering with essential infrastructure. National Police spokesperson Atlena Mate says preliminary investigations found that the suspects allegedly operated a scheme in which they misrepresented themselves to residents as officials who could reconnect electricity supply. She says the suspects are expected to appear in court tomorrow.
11: Clients were allegedly instructed to pay various amounts of money directly into the suspect's bank accounts in exchange for the illegal reconnection of electricity. The suspects are further alleged to have unlawfully reconnected electricity supplies without the authorization of the municipality, resulting in the illegal use of electricity and financial losses to the municipality.
9: The ANC Second Deputy Secretary General Nomvulo Mokonyane says the party will not announce individual mayoral candidates, but will only unveil full teams of candidates contesting in municipal positions. She says the process reflects the ANC's renewal agenda, with the increased representation of women, young people, persons with disabilities, and the LGBTQI community. Cliff Shiku reports from the scene.
12: The rally will be addressed by ANC President Cyril Ramaphosa, who is expected to outline the party's manifesto and key priorities ahead of the local government elections. On Saturday, the ANC announced teams of potential mayoral candidates who will contest for the municipal elections. The party says it chose Riverside in Diepsloot to host its manifesto launch because there is a positive story to tell about the housing developments in the area. Cliff Shiko, Jacaranda News Watch in Riverside, Johannesburg.
9: And Iran is warning world leaders that participate in U.S. sanctions against the country that would lead to the Islamic Republic's view of them as enemies. Washington has pushed its allies to jump aboard Donald Trump's new campaign to isolate the Iranian economy as the U.S. president's unpopular war drags into the six-month mark. Iran says if the countries concerned refuse to distance themselves from the United States, Iran would quote-unquote harm their interests. View these and other stories at jackaranafm.com. I'm Emil Pinar. For myself and the rest of the news team, enjoy the rest of your weekend.
0: And make sure you do the same, young man.

0: And you knew that was Taylor Swift, didn't you? Of course you did. Along with the Lighthouse Family and The Weeknd still dancing in those flames. What did my former colleague Derek say? The quietest thing on the planet is the park and ride bus home from Ellis Park. Hey, not funny, dude. Not funny. It's also me. I'm the product of divorced parents. And I got to tell you, from my perspective, the novelty of two Christmases, two past day, that passes very, very quickly. If you're staying in touch with your kids, if you're divorced, you're still staying in touch with your kids, you're doing all the hard yard stuff, good for you. I'm proud of you. No, really, I am. Because, yeah, I know it's not easy. You know, emotions get in the way, etc., etc. Sometimes bridges have been burned. But if you have still got contact with dad and mum, look on the bright side. At least they didn't abandon you at birth like this guy.
1: Just ran to my biological father on the street. I was telling my friend about it, and he was like, is your biological father a good person? I was like, if he were, I probably wouldn't refer to him as my biological father. Take a little more ownership over that. I look exactly like him, though. You know, I show my friend a picture. He was like, it's like you guys were separated at birth. We were.
0: Separated at birth. See what I mean? Could always be worse. Let's get back to the safe stuff. The hits on your number one feel-good station.

0: really wet.
1: No, no, sir. No, no, no, no, no. What's the fruit for that? Shaboozy and the Bar Song. Post Malone, Doja Cat, We Like You. Craig Lucas with Joyride and Alicia Keys and Usher. If we ain't got you, well, then we close the business. And listen, we are listening up. We're asking you for your input. How would you like Jacka changed? What would you like added or taken away? Let us know. 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More sad news this morning. We're waking up to the news that another person has been shot dead. This time it was a former world boxing champion, Zolani Tete. He was arriving home at his house in Eastern Cape. Two men in balaclavas got out of a car and shot him. He's well respected and liked in the community. Nobody can understand why. Why? Shot dead right outside his home. 38 years of age. And I know what a lot of people have been saying, because I'm not immune to the conversations. It's like, you know what would really help is to bring back that death penalty. Okay, I want to just give you one story here very quickly. It was on this day, August 23rd, way back in 1927, that the Italian-born anarchists, Nicholas Sacco...

0: Bartolomeo Vanzetti had been found guilty of murder, of murdering two men during a robbery 7 years earlier. They were found guilty and they were executed in Boston for the hanging for the murders of those two men. 5 years later, they were found to be innocent. So what are you going to do? Have a redo? We're just going to mulligan that execution. Yeah. Mm. If only it was that simple. There's got to be another way to fix the chemos, ne? I'm open to your ideas.
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0: How brilliant is that track? 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The sum of our parts, apparently. Also the makes of John Legend and Love Me Now. 12:41, that is Earth time. Tabiso Bokambule. He's just popped in to say, how's it? But he's ducked out again. He'll be back on the air from 2 today.
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0: Why, thank you, sir. 12:45. Okay, I hope the braai's on, the coals are like a little bit grey now. You're almost ready to... What? What do you mean you haven't lit the fire yet? No, dude. 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Okay, let's take you back in time without the benefit of a time tunnel. 41 years ago for Tears for Fears. Ian as well, do the maths.

0: Simply brilliant. DJ Clock, pretty damn good remixer. And Beatenberg, the hot Cape Town trio. Brilliant collab. 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Somber, prior to that with Homewrecker and a proper 41-year-old classic. Tears for Fears, everybody wants to rule the world. We, on the other hand, we want to get your advice about what to do with your number one feel-good station.
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0: The waterfalls will come and find you. Especially what up in Pumalanga. Some provided tight funny yard over here. Yeah, the rainy stuff's coming, but still dry at the moment. Wow. TLC chasing waterfalls, making up for the moisture. Fifth Harmony working from home and Ed Sheeran, Medicamera. Hello. So we got some sporty stuff coming up this this Sunday. Yeah, some. Well, obviously, there's going to be the the highlights of the Booker All Blacks match. Next game, well, we've got to wait until next Saturday. Wonder if the Bocca are going to be able to regroup in time, Russie. 5 p.m. next Saturday. It is the Greatest Rivalry Part 2. Bocca Tieni al di Swatre. Saturday in Cape Town. Nations Cup? Nah, November. We've still got a long time to wait. The final, Twickenham, 29th of November. Got some cricket coming up, but not today, unfortunately. Proteas women are away in Harare for a five-match T20 series against Zimbabwe. That's from the 11th to the 19th of September. We've got some Wafa Wafa today. The MTN 8 yesterday. Orlando Pirates doing the business over Sekakuni, 1-0. It's a slender lead. Second leg will be at Orlando on the 29th of August. Today, 3 o'clock, we've got the kickoff. It is Mamelodi Sundowns at Lucas Moripe Stadium hosting Golden Arrows in the first leg of that semi-final. Elsewhere, what have we got? Oh boy, Curry Cup round 6. Yesterday's, the Sharks and Lions drew. The Bulls got crushed by the Stormers. And the Pumas got soundly beaten by the Griquas, 14-38. Didn't see that coming. Today, it is a 3 o'clock kickoff for the final round 6 game in the Curry Cup. It is the Cheetahs, Tien Boerland. We got the Dutch Grand Prix. It is at Zandvoort today, getting underway at 3 o'clock. It's the final Dutch Grand Prix. Apparently, they have not renewed for the coming seasons. So you got Norris on pole, and George Russell in second, Kimi Antonelli third, Piastri in fourth, and Lewis Hamilton in fifth with his teammate in sixth. 3 p.m. today, Zandvoort. No MotoGP, they're back on the 28th of August. Football-wise, well, all of the European football leagues are now up and running, except the Bundesliga, which returns this coming week, 28th of August. And then something else that we're all looking forward to big time. Pass the sunblock, please, for the Good Morning Angels Golf Day. It's coming up again at the Irini Country Club. Tremendous hosts over the last couple of years, and we are back. Underway on the 18th of September. And if you are one of the many, many people that has either booked a four ball or sponsored one of the holes, well, congratulations and thank you. Every single cent raised going to Good Morning Angels. So if you have booked, are you going to be bringing your wife to play with you? Because Nate Bargatze says, tried that.
1: When you love something, you want your spouse to come do it with you. So we go play golf. Tee times are very specific. Our tee time is 1:56 and we're driving to the first tee. It's 1:55. She goes, I need to go to the bathroom and get something to drink. I tell her that is too bad. I said, we tee off in 15 seconds. And she said, I thought it was two-ish. I go, well, you made that up on your own. She says, I'm still going to go. And I was like, all right, whatever. I'm not trying to start a fight before we get going. So I get out of the golf cart and I grab my driver and one golf ball. And I was like, go do whatever you got to go do. But I need to tee off so we're on time. So I'm going to tee off and just meet me in the fairway for my second shot. I tee off. It's a good shot. Goes in the fairway. Not a big deal. A lot of people do that. I tee off, then play four holes alone with my driver.
0: Best of luck for your round coming up at Irini Country Club. Alex Warren knows.

0: Thank you, Olivia. Brilliant. Olivia Dean, Man I Need. Saxby Twins, the Cape Town Boykies with You Will Find the Light. I don't think you'll find tickets for the Springboks All Blacks game at Cape Town on Saturday, but hey, you can try. Pussycat Dolls was Tick With You and Alex Warren, the Fever Dream. I was giving you the sporty update for today a little earlier on. Well, tonight, all the sporty boys and girls are going to be up at Sun City Super Bowl. It's the annual South African Sports Awards for 2026. It is going to be broadcast live on SABC later this evening. Best of luck to you if you've been nominated. I hope you get the reward that you deserve. Well, and while you're there, ask Gayton for some cash. 5 years ago today, Babita Deokaran was murdered. Her six murderers were convicted in 2023. We have not forgotten her. That was 5 years ago today. On a much, much happier note, it's a very, very happy birthday to an organization that I reckon probably makes all South Africans proud. It's the charity Gift of the Givers, who was established 34 years ago today. Mooi, sure, vrienda. Mooi. Also, and this is kind of crazy to me, you know, it was 21 years ago today that Hurricane Katrina formed. That's right. Hurricane Katrina was brewing 21 years ago today. In less than a week, it had devastated New Orleans and the U.S. Gulf Coast. Whey! And then we saw, just to prove again how crazy the weather's gone around the world, you get tornadoes in the Midwest, right, of the United States. You get tornadoes very occasionally on the western side. You don't get tornadoes on the east coast of the USA. But now you do. Two tornadoes touched down on Long Island outside of Manhattan yesterday. And not like baby things, proper water spouts like 50, 100, 150 meters in the air. It's a little bit crazy. But then, it's the only world we've got. Best we look after it and ourselves, huh? Which means that when you are playing at the GMA Golf Day, do your pitch repairs. There you go.
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3: 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We're going to take a hole and we're going to take a four ball this year.
4: Martin, we're going to take two four balls this time. Okay. We have a bunch of new execs that want to come see what Jacaranda Golf Day is all about.
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0: Music from the movies on Jacka. Yeah, our green Cara, title track of the movie Flashdance. What a feeling. Demi Lee Moore made Eich a Fool. And Nora Jones, the beautiful Don't Know Why I Need a Donut. Do babies get to eat donuts for brunch?
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2: 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I mean, you learn that your child has dyslexia. How do we make our children feel comfortable with this diagnosis? How should we tell it to them? And how can we better handle it with the language that we use?
3: You know, Ilana, there's different ways of approaching it. And I feel it always depends on the age of the child. Some people feel that you have to put a name to it. And I think for primary school children from the age of 10, that's easier for them if they know, listen, this, I've got dyslexia and this is what we call it and this is the reason why I have that. For the little one is, you need to take a bit more care of them. You know what, they do not really understand what it's about. You just tell them they are battling a bit with reading and it's not something that they did wrong. It's something that they've inherited and now we need to work on it.
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0: Such a good song, man. Wowee. Watershed's Newey. Where have you been, boys? The Heinzmutis. Watershed with Little Hero. It's a beautiful story behind that song as well. I'm not going to tell you now because I'm running out of time. But hey, Bieber, Caesar, Giveon and Co. with Peaches prior to that. And Shaggy and Robin Thicke with Looking Lovely. Yes, you are. I hope you've got your plate full of food. You're not going to be waiting till 4:30 for the braai. Hey, come on, Dad. Yamo. Sienki. So what do we know as of today, Sunday, August 23rd? Well, we know that it is spring day in 8 days. We know that matric prelims kick off on Tuesday, running through to the 18th of September. Oh, boy. We know we've got a pull finger now because of the greatest rivalry. We're 1-0 down with 3 to play. And all of the politicians got to get their houses in order because the local elections are happening on the 4th of November. No. Yes. The Zvon. Tell you what else is true. I told you earlier on, he's here. He's ready for you. Tabiso Kambule coming up next. He's on the air with you from 2 until 6. And then tonight from 6 through until 9 p.m. because he's got nothing better to do than come in and play the classics for you. Barney Simon tonight between 6 and 9. Dankie vir die kuier, lekker Sondag verder. I'll be back with you tomorrow on The Work Zone.
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0: On your number one feel-good station, not feeling so good this afternoon. Malume Alex, that was like the All Blacks actually gave us a hiding.
1: Yep, that was a hiding.
0: Daar was 'n eina gewees.
1: Yeah, that was a lekker bakslag.
0: Ja. So ek was actually at a spark toe gewees. I want to quickly forget about that.
1: Yeah. And a very quiet drive home.
0: Yes, oh, you don't say.
1: Oh, boy.
0: But it brings me to this question, Malume.
1: Go on.
0: What has been your most memorable sporting event that you've went to?
1: Oh, interesting. Mm. I was very lucky.
0: Mm.
1: I've just been very lucky my life. Thank you. To go into see a tennis exhibition match between Ivan Lendl and Stefan Edberg in Taipei.
0: You are kidding me.
1: But that was like 1,000 years ago. And then my other big, huge sporting thing, because it had massive ramifications, is that my wife and I went to the Belgian Grand Prix at Spa-Francorchamps. And our driver, Kimi Räikkönen, won the damn thing. And also, it was the weekend that we discovered, because we were in Belgium, that we actually do like beer.
0: Wow.
1: But no, the real thing, the one that got me, my single biggest sporting, it's got to do with rugby. Die eerste keer dat Potch Boys High vir Chimmies en Taggies Technische Hoorschool geklop het.
0: You've got incredible memories.
1: That was amazing. I mean, because it had never happened in like 40 years. We finally beat the boykies and they all went and shaved their heads. No, the one for me, Tabiso, was, now I'm giving my age away. And yes, I was taken to this thing when I was very little.
0: Yeah.
1: But I am talking about the All Black Tour of South Africa 1976.
0: Someone told me about it
1: 50
0: yesterday. Yes.
1: Years ago. Dude, it was a hectic tour. Hectic. And like the current tour, they were playing all of the provinces as the warm-up games,
0: yes.
1: Right? So I got to see the All Blacks playing at Ulin Park in Potchefstroom, teen die Wes-Transvaalers. And obviously the Wes-Transvaalers were absolutely destroyed. But what happened to me watching that game and watching incredible All Blacks like Sid Going and Billy Bush and Kent Lambert and people like that, is that was the day, and I'm telling you this with my hand on my heart, that I went, man, I love rugby. That was it. From that day, I'll never forget it. Got all of the team's autographs. The All Blacks stayed op die kantlyn. Nee, dis geen probleem. Stap 'n bietjie nader. Ja, ek skryf vir jou wat jou naam seentjie. Except they spoke English with a funny accent, you know. Got all of those things. I mean, it was just beautiful. It was magnificent. And it was a turning point for me. Now, what was your biggest fabulous event?
0: Like, I hung at your lippe. What a story. That is incredible. But it's also literally got something to do with the same, right? Because I can remember my dad taking me to the Telkom Knockouts.
1: Oh, yes.
0: At Mabaso Stadium. Ooh, I will never forget. Man, oh, man.
1: The noise, the geest, the vibe, the passion.
0: Malume, it was incredible. Yeah. It was awesome, man. And that's one memory that I'll always cherish, you know, with my dad, which is actually amazing, you know? And yesterday being at Ellis Park, it was the first time I was at Ellis Park. And I went, yes.
1: Really?
0: Really, it was. No, right? And I went with my wife, so we can actually share that moment. But yeah, we quickly want to forget that the Bokke lost.
1: Now you talk about the derbies and the football. I'm going, okay, well, listen, my first Soweto derby was also pretty good back at the old stadium before it was FNB.
0: Yes.
1: Wow, guys.
0: Incredible. Okay. And it's also incredible what sports does, you know, to us as a country. It brings us together, man.
1: Look at us. We're all bleak today. I'm all like, this is rubbish. Yeah, we're all on the same page, guys.
0: Back on the feel good vibes, here comes your feel good music. Teddy Swims, Opat, Aliyah, JB Fine, it will come to a Brendan Paper. Let's do this.
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0: The beautiful voice of the one and only Rolien on your number one feel good station is Jack Rand FM. Sy was natuurlik in vir Friday Live gewees. Lekker saam met die span gepraat en dis ook musiek natuurlik wat jy hier so hoor op Jack Rand FM. Daar stem en natuurlik die breakfast span is terug saam met jou môre. Hulle bring vir jou allerhande goeietjies so vroeg in die oggend. Dan begin hulle sommer vir jou met 'n morning family quiz. En daarso kan jy geldjie wen natuurlik en then also in the very same morning, what they will bring you is the secret sound. First word secret, as well as your name to 0848500942. That's if you think you know what the secret sound is. Not forgetting Good Morning Angels on a Wednesday, man. Wat altijd hartroerend is. Ek love a stick of Good Morning Angels. And then, of course, not forgetting the Friday Live. Wat ek die meeste van hou. Maar hulle doen al hierdie goeies, and then they get into conversations like these.
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5: 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I disagree. I don't think big car drivers are necessarily the problem, but okay.
6: No, Martin, you are not fair. 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Now I must squeeze myself out of the door because you don't want to park nicely. I work. 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
7: Brother Martin, I agree with you, my man. 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
12: Tussen ons mense. Arinal behandel almal op 'n waardevolle manier, want dis hoe familie behoort te wees. Arinal, familiewaardes. Waarde vir die hele familie.
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1: 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Okay, kusha tlabantar. Hey, Afrikaans music. Oh, is daar maar lekker. Hartroerend. Sabrina Carpenter voor het met Man Child. Missie komt te komen van Simply Red in Olivia Rodrigo.
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0: The sounds of Olivia Rodrigo on your number one feel good station, Drop Dead. Simply Red Fueret met Sunrise. Kaderno Pat met Standing on the Edge. Gebraad van meneer Kush Dubela Woody.
1: Tabiso! 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
0: Dankie dat jy luister, Kush. 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

0: lekker zondagmiddag on your number one feel good station with the sounds of J-Hope teaming up with Miguel's Sweet Dreams. Lee Cole voor het met Fool. En ik heb ook voor jou Ashanti gespeeld met Foolish. Wat is die theme daar zo? It's time for your Sunday setup for your Monday. As daar Sondag 'n bietjie so gloomy raak, as Bonnie Simon aankom so 6:00 se kant en sê, "Hey, daar is die Carte Blanche van Sondag nou op radio." Dit is Bonnie Simon. Maar hier's ietsie om jou op te kikker, ietsie wat jou definitief laat sal uitsien om 'n nuwe week in te gaan. Because hey man, Mondays are blessings. It's a new way to start again. And it's a new way also to carry on with what you had been doing. Jy kry nog 'n kans.
1: Good afternoon, Tabiso. Good afternoon, listeners. I hope you are having an incredible Sunday. And we're really looking forward to the week ahead. So I want to tell you a story. The title of today's message is Dormant, Not Dead. Okay? So 10 years ago, I had the privilege to go to Las Vegas for a business conference. And so we went through the Nevada desert, we went and had a look at the Grand Canyon, which is just incredible, right? What an incredible sight. And so on our way there, there's an area in that part of the world which is the hottest area in America, right? And so it is called Death Valley. And the reason it's called Death Valley is because nothing grows there. It is so extremely hot. But apparently what happened in 2004... they had rain, and it was the first time in recorded history that it ever rained in Death Valley, okay? And then in 2006, there was this incredible phenomenon. The entire Death Valley was covered with the most beautiful, beautiful flowers, right? And so people realized that, oh my word, it's not really Death Valley, it's Dormant Valley, because underneath all the sand were all these seeds, and because they were never exposed to the right conditions, they just never ever bloomed, okay? And so it actually became Dormant Valley. And so I want to relate that really to us. It is a proven fact, it's a scientific proven fact that every single human being are born with more than 500 talents, right? We just don't know that because we never expose the seed or the talent or the potential to the environment. And I can testify to this. When I was in treatment in rehab for drug addiction, right? I was, that was in 2000.

0: Boost the seed or the talent or the potential to the environment. And I can testify to this. When I was in treatment in rehab for drug addiction, right? I was, that was in 2000. No. It was in 1999. That was how long ago it was, my first treatment facility. I went to a few before I found lasting sobriety. But I was sitting in that chair and I was coming off heroin and detoxing. And I had a, it was the Emmys that was on television. And I looked at this and I thought to myself, oh my word, that's what I need to become is an actor, right? And the reason I thought so was because I was very good at the pretending game. I had so many masks. I wore so many masks. I had to be almost Dr. Jekyll and Mr. Hyde and pretended that everything was okay and be different, a different person with different people. I didn't know whether I had any talent. I have never performed on stage. I have never done any talent competition ever. And so I went and I studied drama, and lo and behold, I had a bit of talent, and I have had an incredible acting career. Incredible. I've just left Binnenlanders now as the CEO of Binnenlanders, as Dr. Conrad Bester, for those of you who watched it. And so it is really just extraordinary. And my challenge to you is really go and expose yourself. Go and attend the workshop, attend the meeting, you know, read the book, and expose yourself to various things out there, because you have so many talents. So with that, God bless. Have an incredible, incredible Sunday. See you next week. Thank you, Tobiso. Bye.
1: Oh, man. I mean, how's that, right? Ek het ook onlangs ietsie niets aangepak, wat ook so in die finansiële bedryf is, maar dis reg, you never know. 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Rick Astley, op pad. Jesse Clegg saam met sy pa, Johnny Clegg, 'n bietjie van 'n remake daarso van haar Great Heart. It's beautiful. You want to stay tuned in for that one.
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14: Ben, we're so excited. We're going to take a hole and we're going to take a four ball this year.
15: Martin, we're going to take two four balls this time. Okay. We have a bunch of new execs that want to come see what Jacaranda Golf Day is all about.
16: So as iemand die only one slant, so yeah. 500 days strand out our Good Morning Angels to fight.
17: Oh my!
18: 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So,
19: you know, we've never played with Mr. Martin Bester. I'm going to put you on the spot and say, we'll give 200,000 rand to the fund if you play in our four balls.
20: Stop it.
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22: 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Actually, I just got an SMS from my CEO now. He's happy to take it to 1.2 million rands.
3: This year's Good Morning Angels Golf Day sold out. Woo! 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There is another chance for you to be part as a company, and that is the Sponsorship Village. Should we open a field for the balls?
20: Of course we should.
3: To open a field. If you would like to be part of the Good Morning Angels Golf Day, send us a mail to angels@jacarandafm.com.
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0: I saw you there. 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What a song. Jesse Clegg remaking that beautiful song by his dad, Johnny Clegg. 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

0: Thing. Hello, it's J-Lo on your number one feel-good station. Wiz Khalifa, Umtukum in Hambanawe. Niri song ni mali persuen. You want to hear this one? It's called Hey Man.
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0: Jacaranda FM, Hambanawe, joined by Gen as well as Andy Ince. Hey man, I want my family back. En hoe belangrik is familie? Ek sê vir my vrou, die afgelope 2 weke, ek nog nooit in my lewe so hard gefamilie nie. Like, never. I family it so hard that my heart is oorvol, maar my liggaam is moeg. It's late nights, early mornings, en die familie is reg oor die land basies. En ja, don't want to bore you with the same stories, but I have family over from New Zealand, from my wife's side. And of course, they've been touring South Africa, they've been doing this whole safari thing. And I went with them yesterday to Ellis Park as well to go. 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Ek kom nou back. 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That has never happened. 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Sabrina Carpenter op pad te BTS, Rachel Platten, en ook ons eie Martin Bester teaming up with Ross Lehmann.
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0: 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What is that one thing that must be there at a braai?
1: Breakfast with Martin Bester.
2: South Africa's number one feel-good golf day has launched. This year's Good Morning Angels Golf Day happening on the 18th of September, Irene Country Club. 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
9: Ons is net 1080 hier, so julle hardloop uit vier balle uit. So ons is in vir 'n vier bal en verseker weer vir 'n gat.
10: It's two times four balls, Martin.
11: Man, we're so excited. We're going to take a hole and we're going to take a four ball this year.
12: Martin, we're going to take two four balls this time. Okay. We have a bunch of new execs that want to come see what Jacaranda Golf Day is all about.
13: So if even die only one slant, like 500 days, then that are good for the Angels to fight.
14: Oh my! Yes.
15: You know, we've never played with Mr. Martin Bester. I'm going to put you on the spot and say, we'll give 200,000 rand to the fund if you play in our four balls.
16: Stop it.
17: As KTH, we would like to take our two four balls. On behalf of our CEO, Pamela Makosholo, we would like to make another small contribution of about 1 million rand towards Good Morning Angels. Actually, I just got an SMS from my CEO now. He's happy to take it to 1.2 million rand.
2: This year's Good Morning Angels Golf Day sold out. 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There is another chance for you to be part as a company, and that is the sponsorship village. Should we open a field for the balls?
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0: Hey, bro. 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

0: on Feel Good Station, enjoying the conversation that I'm also having on TikTok. Tabiso Kambule is my name on all your social media platforms. You make radio presenting much easier. You can make a person pass exam. Thank you, Mr. Mokwena. I absolutely love this, man. Also, what I love it when stuff like this happens on radio, right? So, in the background, I'm playing Ella Langley, Choosing Texas. Isolde, I hope I'm saying your name correctly, right? Saying, hello, Tabiso, here in Texas, believe it or not, I'm not making this up. This cannot be scripted, right? Here in Texas, as a braai, nie 'n braai, sonder 'n ribeye steak nie, en natuurlik 'n lekker SA rooi wyn. Oh man. 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So, dis nogals actually quite amazing. 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So the question that I've asked you is, what is that one thing that definitely you must have at a braai. Walter, I think we have said this. I think we have
1: said this. Net sê wat almal wil sê, wat niemand sê nie. 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
0: Kyk jy nee, ek stem saam, want ek weet, dis so Suid-Afrikaans, ons kan nie braai sonder 'n brandewyn nie. Good afternoon. The one thing that you need at a braai is pop, garlic bread and salad. Thank you so much for awesome. So, Renee of Rini, thank you so much for your message. Good afternoon, Tubbs. I hope you're having a great afternoon so far. A braai is one thing that must be there, or one thing that must be there is family. Man, dit is beautiful. And that is from the Kok family in Mahikeng. The Kok family, I'm yet to meet you. I'm also from Mahikeng. Wow, that is amazing, and I definitely get it that you are from Mafikeng because we are so family orientated, man. It is so amazing. Thank you so much for letting me know what I need. Mark, moet vir jou sê, ene wat my uitgehelp het is daai ys. 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My goodness, I was like that is one thing. I have everything. Ek het alles behalwe daai lam. I'm just there and I'm hosting and I'm that type of guy that I buy all the meat. I gaan nie dat mense na my toe kom en jy bring jou eie goed nie. 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After finding out that there's 39 ingredients in a Twinkie. Nee, wat?
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6: Lara, hoe kan ek hierdie vergeet? 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Tyler Swift op pad. Gepraat van Tyler Swift, skies. Ek is basis bezig met 2 shows hier so. Een op TikTok ook, Tabiso Kambule. En Ainsleen sê vir my, sy is a major Tyler Swift fan. She's a Swiftie, like a die-hard Swiftie. En sy ken omtrent al die liedjies. 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Ook musiek om te kom van Karleen van Jaarsveld, Benson Boone en Shea. En natuurlijk, hier is die eer wat ek vir jou meer Suid-Afrikaanse musiek speel. And this is why this is called the SA Music Show. My name is Tabiso Kambule. You tune into the best station on the planet, as Barney Simon would say. This is Jacaranda FM.

Ek wil jou ook bitter graag bitter leer ken, of althans beter leer ken, by die volgende plekke. Traders, jy was amazing geweest. Ek was by die Opulent Model Party, se after party geweest. Mooie mense daar, so jy maak my wil invest in plastic surgery. Oh goodness, that was such a dad joke, man. That was such a body joke. Oh goodness. Dis omdat hy nou inkom, dis hoekom. Ek was ook by die Westgate Shopping Center gewees, die 21ste. Saam met Brighton Paulse, you came out, you signed your shirts, and he signed a little squishy ball for you. Dit was rarig, ongelooflike, amazing oomblik gewees Vrydag. Thank you so much for coming out. And also, you came out to Kasalinga. 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the Westgate Shopping Center on the 4th of September, also with Brighton Paulse. So if you missed him the first time, which was this past Friday, you had a chance om hom weer te sien, en dis die 4de September by die Westgate Shopping Center. Dan gaan ek Graskop toe die volgende dag for the Spring Fest in Graskop on the 5th of September. Graskop, kan nie wag om jou daar so te sien nie. Dis altyd lekker in Graskop. Ek geniet die weer daar so, maar meer, ek geniet die mense daar so. Graskopse mense, julle is awesome. Dan van 25ste af, reg deur tot die 27ste September, I'll be at the Hartfeld Arena for Funnel Junkies. It is the biggest 3-day business workshop that South Africa will ever see. Dit gaan awesome wees, baie mense gaan deurkom, verskillende besighede, we're going to exchange ideas, we're going to do all of that. I'm going to be the MC for the day, but I'm quite looking forward to the speakers that are going to be there as well. Maar nie net dit nie, like a cherry on top for me, when it

0: as well. Manini Ditney, like a cherry on top for me when it comes to something like this is the difference that we make in our country, right? Ek is nogals vir iemand wat 'n besigheid begin. Ek weet ons almal is daar buite en ons sê, "Ah, I'm looking for a job." How about creating one and you be the reason why people actually get a job? Dit is fantasties as jy dit kan doen. En ek moedig jou aan om dit te doen. Ek dink ons het so voorreg in die eerste plek. And also, we have a responsibility to do that, man. Like, to think out of the box, start creating a business that will actually help others put food on their table. Ek dink daai is spesiaal, reg? So the 25th right through to the 27th of September, I'll be seeing you at the Hartsveld Arena for Funnel Junkies. Ek dink daar is nog kaartjies. Maar ja, ek sien jou verseker daarso. Hier kom jou feel good music on your number one feel good station.
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5: 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I don't think big car drivers are necessarily the problem, but okay.
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13: 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Arinal. 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

0: Kom's kyk hoe laat jy weer vanmôre. Ooh, I'm loving this weather. Like South Africa, we only have two seasons. Winter and summer. Arasana bo autumn bo spring. There's nothing like that. Winter, summer, one way. Pretoria, a low of 10 expected to rise to 27 tomorrow. Sunburn index is high, so do make sure that you put on that sunblock and also stay hydrated during the day. Johannesburg is at a low of 7, expected to rise to 25 tomorrow. Kumbombela, minimum 12, maximum 23. And then Polokwane is at a low of 11, expected to rise to 24. Mahikeng is at a low of 9, expected to rise to a lekker warm 27. And then Bloemfontein, minimum 4, maximum 25. Kimberley, minimum 4, maximum 26. Upington, Uppington is at a low of 3, expected to rise to a scorcher 30. Degrees Celsius in Upington tomorrow in the afternoon. And then Cape Town, the wind is moderate southeasterly, becoming fresh in the afternoon with a low of 11, expected to rise to 21. And then George is at a minimum of 8, expected to rise to 18. Qabega, minimum is at 10, expected to rise to 21. And then Kukompo City, a minimum of 14, expected to rise to 22. Durban, the kingdom, is at a low of 14, expected to rise to 23. In mag jy 'n fantala ene hê. 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
5: Met die eerste oogopslag is niks omtrent die grootste stryd in rugby so glad soos Castle Double Malt nie. 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

Always so lucky spending some time with you on your number one feel good station. I have to love and leave you and leave you in the capable hands of the one and only DJ. I'm going to say DJ Angled Up. I feel this is Saturday, it's a Sunday, so no, lost it in the hand of Bonnie. I'm going to say, hey. I love boodskappe soos hierdie. Isolde sê vir my, Tabiso, ons nou jou uit. 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Isolde, ek beloof, as ek daai kant is, I am going to keep this promise. Ek gaan hierdie nou screen grab en dan gaan ek dit hou. Dan gaan ek vir jou soek daar so in Texas nie. Alright, excellent stuff. Maar Isolde, hierdie is wie jy na môre kan luister hier op Jack Ryan FM, your number one feel good station. We start off the morning early with Mac Rapapale from 4 a.m. all the way till 6 a.m. Straight after that, breakfast with Martin Bester, driving you to work on your Monday morning from 6 a.m. all the way till 9 a.m. And then Ilana Afrika Bredenkamp takes over. That is from 9 a.m. to 12 p.m. on Work Zone Part 1. And then Work Zone Part 2, the one and only Alex J from 12 p.m. all the way till 4 p.m. And then if you're listening to us from Northwest, Limpopo, Lekumpumalanga, you'll be listening to Barney, Sasha and Manani. Straight after that, The Drive with Robin Dross, driving you home. That is from 4 p.m. all the way till 7 p.m. And then the one and only Danny Painter takes over. It is easing you into your evening, and that is from 7 p.m. all the way till 10 p.m. Ek en jy praat weer volgende week. Ons doen dit elke Saterdag, elke Sondag, van 2 uur af, al die pad tot 6 uur. Was so lekker om 'n tydjie saam met jou te spandeer. 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Godsagonne Tabiso Kambule. 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
1: South Africa's number one feel-good golf day has launched. 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
9: Yay! 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
11: Ben, we're so excited. We're going to take a hole and we're going to take a four ball this year.
12: Martin, we're going to take two four balls this time. Okay. We have a bunch of new execs that want to come see what Jacaranda Golf Day is all about.
13: So as iemand daai hole in one slant, like 500 days, dan our Good Morning Angels to fight.
9: Oh my!
14: You know, we've never played with Mr. Martin Bester. I'm going to put you on the spot and say, we'll give 200,000 Rand to the fund if you play in our four balls.
15: Stop it.
16: As KTH, we would like to take our two four balls. On behalf of our CEO, Babalwa Makosholo, we would like to make another small contribution of about 1 million rands towards Good Morning Angels. Actually, I just got an SMS from my CEO now. He's happy to take it to 1.2 million rands.
1: This year's Good Morning Angels Golf Day sold out. 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There is another chance for you to be part as a company, and that is the Sponsorship Village. Should we open a field for the balls?
15: Of course we should.
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18: Gauteng is hier reg. 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
23: Barney! Come out, Barney!
22: Ek's hier!
24: Look, everyone, he's coming through
22: with
24: the door.
22: With my all-black train. Yeah,
24: I didn't even open them! 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
23: Hey, Mike, everybody! It's Barney!
22: Yeah, darling, you got to let me know. 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

0: Lekker ou sonnegaan daar by die braai. 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Hey, maar die Lions kan het doen dinsdag, ek dink. 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Wie is ek om te sê? Birthday boy, the late great Joe Strummer of The Clash, born in 1952. It was on Friday. And he was in a band called The Mescaleros, also The Vultures, when he was 21, a Welsh band. He is getrouwd, you won't believe this. He had several relationships, but including a green card marriage. A damekie met die naam van... Pamela Moelman, yes, he was married to Pamela Moelman, a South African citizen attempting to obtain British citizenship. Ek bet jy dit nie geweet nie. He did a famous cover of Bob Marley's song, Redemption Song. You don't believe me, Joe Strummer? Yes, have a listen.
1: Won't you help to sing these songs of freedom? 'Cause all I ever Redemption song.
0: Das sei no weet jy, you hear it first. Yeah. Yeah, The Clash, nice little song that always goes down well at clubs wherever I perform. Sing along, that kind of thing, and playing a little bit of air guitar as well. Now, there's a band that I only discovered the other day. I don't know if you've heard of them, called the Ukulele Orchestra of Great Britain. The Ukulele Orchestra of Great Britain. Yeah, you know what's going to happen now. They did a cover version of this song.

Sitlik 1, 2, 3, 4, 5 van hulle op die stage en met ukuleles, allemaal van hulle. So as in Engeland is gaan check hulle uit, het klink nogal baie interessant vir my. John Deacon of Queen retired, not with the band anymore. It was his birthday on Wednesday. Another one bites the dust. It's one of the hardest Queen songs to understand. The opening line reads, Steve walks warily down the street, his brim pulled way down low. Ain't no sound but the sound of his feet. Machine gun ready to go. Also, the last phrase spoken in the song is not shooter or shooter, but shoot out. A nice little do-do-do-do-do-do. Where does that come? There's another song that sounds familiar. Somebody copied it, but I think a lot of rap stars copied that as a sample as well in their songs. And then Gilby Clark of Guns N' Roses, he sat in that chair over there. Okay, we've got a new studio, so the old chairs are now gone. But Akonom Sindarsit, when I interviewed Kings of Chaos, he also married a South African out of Port Elizabeth. She's into fashion now and stuff like that. She's got shops all over the world, and they live in LA, I think. Guns N' Roses, Since I Don't Have You. Guess who did a cover of that Guns N' Roses song? Well, it's the other way around, in fact.

Yeah, there we go. And all the new songs that we are playing on radio sounds familiar, hey? That this is the new sound. Somebody took the 50s and 60s, and all the young artists are putting this into their songs now. Have you noticed? Every third song on the radio has got this sound. So, yeah, the Skyliners in 1959 did a cover of, well, they did the original, I think, and then Guns N' Roses came and they did a cover version. Oh, do you remember this? 1969.

Mensa, blame on Mensa. People are people. Jacaranda FM, your number one feel-good station. Akas Barney. Yes, I'm here between 6 and 9, Monday through till Friday, I wish. I'm thinking of the other show. Only on Sunday nights they let me out of the dungeon here. Out of my padded cell, the straitjacket comes off, my vinyls come out, and I have the best time of my life with you. Thanks for all the messages coming through. Really appreciate it. One of those, maybe I'll play some in a little later on for you, okay? The Rolling Stones, the Strolling Bones, Honky Tonk Women, a big one in 1969. 4 weeks at number one in America, and it was their fifth U.S. number one as well. The song, written by Mick Jagger and Keith Richards, was inspired by Brazilian gauchos at the ranch where Jagger and Richards were staying. In Sao Paulo. Now, in the UK, the song was released a day after the death of founding member Brian Jones, and it remained on the charts for 17 weeks, peaking at number one for 5 weeks. Now, it's a very interesting song, this. Mick Jagger sings about having a go with two different honky-tonk women. The first is a gin-soaked barroom queen in Memphis, likely a prostitute. And the second is a divorcee in New York City. Jagger would sometimes introduce it as being a song for all the whores in the

in New York City. Jagger would sometimes introduce it as being a song for all the whores in the audience. They were very controversial in their day. Now, it's not so controversial anymore, is it? Like many Rolling Stones songs, it was highly controversial and a few suggestive lyrics there, but they are just subtle enough to keep it from getting banned by radio stations. All their songs, I think two or three got banned, but most of them, they got away with murder. Hey? Tori Amos, 1963. What a song. Oh, by the way, I forgot to tell you that Honky Tonk Woman is actually a country song based on Hank Williams, that song Honky Tonk Blues. They made it into a rocker for release as a single and then released the country version, Country Honk, a few months later on Let It Bleed. Now, this is that song that they liked.

0: Yeah, they loved the blues, the Rolling Stones, when they started out. And still today, you'll hear the blues in all their songs when they play live. Tori Amos, Cornflake Girl, 1994. The song is based on a book by Alice Walker called Possessing the Secret of Joy, which details the practice of female genital mutilation in areas of Africa. Yeah. Before she became famous, Tori appeared in a commercial for Kellogg's Just Right cereal, beating out Sarah Jessica Parker, believe it or not, who was also unknown at the time for that part. Now, Tori played piano in the ad. Kellogg's also makes cornflakes, as you know. Depeche Mode, the lead singer Dave Gahan, was rushed to Cedars Sinai Medical Center after apparent suicide attempt. That happened this week in 1995. Police found him at his L.A. home with a two-inch laceration on his wrist. Now, that was two or three weeks after they left South Africa. I remember I introduced that band at the Standard Bank Arena, one of the best shows ever, the loudest I've ever heard in my life. Depeche Mode, People Are People, 1984, a big hit for them. Now, A Perfect Circle did a cover version of that, also Dope, RuPaul. Do you want to hear the Perfect Circle version? I'll give you a little bit because I don't think you believe me. So, A Perfect Circle, they were known as Tool, remember?
1: People are people, so why should it be? You and I shouldn't get along.
0: Hey, the halftime score, a few upsets over the weekend. In the footy, we'll talk rugby later, and we'll get into Sundowana as well. Thank goodness there's a second leg for Sundowana. That was a bit of a shocker. But Liverpool, they are 1-0 down against the Magpies. I thought I'll just let you know. Now something out of South Africa. Here we go. First band I ever saw in a nightclub. Changed my life. Here they come. The lead singer wore leopard skin trousers. Three-piece band out of Joburg. Who are they?

Yeah, remember the tribute last Sunday when Elvis Presley died 49 years ago. And I said, next year, this time we'll be 50 and we need to do something. It's been a week and I've done nothing. I'm one of those guys. I'll leave it till the end. Like changing plugs in the house and bulbs and things. They are still there after 30 years in our house and I haven't touched them. Oh, Barney, get off your butt and do something. Yeah, I want to do an Elvis tribute all over South Africa. Like the Barnyard Theatres or something like that. Or a massive show featuring South African artists. Release an album on cassette, vinyl. 20 South African artists doing Elvis songs. It's just an idea I had. Okay, next week I'll have to report back about my developments so far about the Elvis tribute 50 years next year. I saw that band at DV8. I think I was 17. We used to sneak in and 18s weren't allowed, under 19s, and yeah, but I looked a little bit older, and I had all my punk badges on my school blazer after I left school, 2 years after that, I think, and I used to wear my blue school blazer, President Hoërskool, with all my punk badges on, so I looked kind of cool. The skinheads were there, the punks were there, and ons het mekaar lekker warm geklap op die dansvloer nou en dan. Those Doc Martens came in handy. The metal toe, yeah. Tips. They saved our lives. The Asylum Kids. Yeah, Feeling the Spaces. What a song. Formed in Joburg, it was 1980. I thought it was 1990-something, but it was 1980. Yeah. Dino, Robbie Robb, and Steve Howell. Steve lives in Hawaii somewhere. He always sends pictures on Facebook of him lying on a beach, and his band is still playing. Oh, I can't believe this. It's 1-1. Liverpool have just scored. Newcastle 1, Liverpool 1. But guess what? Newcastle just came back with another goal. Newcastle 2, Liverpool 1. Wow, made my weekend so far. What makes you think I don't like Liverpool? Because I'm an Evertonian and we won yesterday. Robbie Robb went on to form a band called Three Fish with some members of Pearl Jam. Then Three Doors Down, guitarist Matt Roberts died at the age of 38. Drug overdose, prescription, by the way, and he OD'd on his prescription drugs. 20th of August, 2016. Kryptonite. I was the first to play that song on radio in South Africa. It was a demo that they made in Mississippi, took it to a radio station, the DJ there played it. Then they released it, and we found out a year afterwards that they never re-recorded that. So the version that you hear on the radio, wherever, when you hear that song, it is still the original demo version that they recorded in the studio. They didn't go and re-record it and stuff like that. So, yeah. Then Phil Lynott, King's Call about Elvis, 1980. This week in 2005, a life-size bronze statue designed by Paul Daly of Phil Lynott was unveiled on Harry Street in Dublin. I haven't been there in years. Take a photo if you're in Dublin again, in Harry Street. Stand there next to Phil Lynott and send me a picture. The ceremony was attended by his former Thin Lizzy bandmates, Gary Moore, Brian Robertson, and Scott Gorham. Lynott, who died in 1986, age 36, had a string of hits. Whiskey in the Jar, remember that one? The Boys Are Back. They always play that at the cricket and the rugby. Although the music at Ellis Park, not rock and roll enough. It was really one or two good songs. The rest, they must start playing The Boys Are Back in Town and A Jailbreak and some Iron Maiden and Limp Bizkit and stuff. Then Led Zeppelin, then the Springboks will win. Okay, Oasis now. Are you ready for this? This week in 1997, Oasis, their third album, Be Here Now, became one of the fastest selling albums ever, shifting over 350,000 units on the first day of release. The cover image of Be Here Now was shot at Stocks House in the UK and the former home of Victor Lowndes, the head of the Playboy Clubs in the UK. Go and have a look at that album cover. What do you see? Who is on that cover? Very interesting. I love the cover there. The opening line, A Cold and Frosty Morning, is also an opening line for the second verse of a very famous Kinks song. I'll give it to you just now. Oasis now.

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0: bit of rock and roll on a Sunday night. The darker it gets, the louder it gets. This is the time when the guitars come out. This week in 1997, Oasis's third album, Be Here Now, became one of the best and fastest selling albums ever, shifting over 350,000 units on the first day of release. Don't Go Away. Nice song, hey? 1998. The opening line, A Cold and Frosty Morning, is also the opening line of the second verse of the Kinks song called Dead End Street. The Kinks are believed to be one of Oasis's many influences. Hierdie is die liedjie, The Kinks, Dead End Street. Remember what I said? A Cold and Frosty Morning. Have a listen. That's where that comes from. Oasis say they loved the music of the Kinks and still do. Love and Pride, King, 1984. Where were you when that was a big hit? Only reached number two in the UK. But the lead singer was a VJ in MTV. He was a VJ on that TV show. And then he moved on to MTV Networks Europe, where he has produced shows for VH1 and MTV. Wonder if he's still got a job now that they closed down. Paul King, the lead singer. He was in a band called, and they come from Coventry. I have the vinyl at home, but I couldn't find it. A ska band called Reluctant Stereotypes. If you're into ska music, you will know that band. So I wish I could. Next week, if I can find it, it's going to take me a few days, but I want to play that band for you. You've never heard of them before. Paul King was the vocalist in that band. Frank Beard, sad news, the drummer of the Texas boogie rock trio ZZ Top, who kept the tempo for the band's biggest hits like Sharp Dressed Man, Legs, and Gimme All Your Loving, has died. He was 77. They were currently on tour, and the announcement was made that he won't be touring. He ended up in hospital, and then he passed away at home. Jimi Hendrix called, the three Gibbons boys, Frank Beard, the two Gibbons brothers, and then we got Frank Beard, the only one without a beard, Frank Beard. And last week I posted a photo of him in the barbershop with his two mates next to him, and they shaved his little beard he had again. So, yeah, sharp-dressed man. ZZ Top were never considered sex symbols or fashion icons, but they were convincing in the song that I just played about how rich, well-dressed men are irresistible to women. Do you agree or don't you? They were very good, and I missed their show at the Standard Bank Arena. They played there as well, ZZ Top in South Africa. And if I'm not mistaken, they had three rondavels on the stage to bring that African, South African flavor to South Africans. Coming up next, our birthday boy, two of them, in the band Deep Purple, Ian Gillan, and a good friend of mine. He sat in the studio. He sat on that chair there, one of the old chairs. This is a new chair in here. He sat over there. Gilby Clark sat over there. I mentioned him. And then to my right here, he sat here, and I interviewed Glenn Hughes of Deep Purple, Kings of Chaos. Remember, what a vocalist. And he decided to not tour anymore. Heart problems and stuff like that. Yeah, when you get to your late 50s, 60s, you need to calm down a little bit, hey? Soldier of Fortune, a great song on the way. Some Howard Jones out of the 80s. And then our birthday boy, Lane Staley, the late great of Alice in Chains, a song from them coming up as well. Heading to work tomorrow morning, planning a road trip maybe, or craving a late night treat like me. I'm craving now. 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I want black donuts for Halloween. What do you say? Next up, as I said, hey, the latest score, by the way, so Barney, we're driving, we don't want to check our phones, it's dangerous. What is the latest score between Newcastle and Liverpool? Well, after 76 minutes, Newcastle 2, Liverpool 1. It's going to be a good night, yeah. Okay, I've got something here for you. The Doors. Somebody asked me to play any Doors tonight, and guess what? I got some Doors for you. Even got The Who, and they're coming to South Africa, Limp Bizkit. So the edited version of one of their songs.
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7: 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This is Robert Trujillo from Metallica.

0: Fantastic stuff. Really fantastic. Unplugged, hey? That's when true musicianship comes out, when you can't hide behind your pedals or anything, or distortion into your microphone to cover your vocals. You are naked in front of an audience with your acoustic guitar. It is very, very tough. Not that I know, but I've been involved and I've seen bands sitting there. And they were sweating because to get the harmonies right, it is not easy. You could ask any band to play unplugged. It is not easy. Ian Gillan of Deep Purple, happy birthday, as well as Glenn Hughes. Happy birthday. Glenn Hughes said, I think the greatest records we've ever heard, from Zeppelin to Purple to Sabbath to The Who, were all recorded in the studio live. Bands spend millions of hours now in studios. Now with AI, yeah, 1 second and you run out of there and AI will do it for you. But the bands used to move into a studio, record a song. They had like half an hour per song. They did an album in 2 or 3 days and had to get out because the next band had to come in. So most of the 60s, 70s music you hear today, just remember that those songs recorded either in 1 or 2 takes. Yeah. Soldier of Fortune, 1974. What a brilliant song. The live version is even better. Howard Jones for you, What is Love, 1983. Where were you? What were you up to? Humans Lib, the album. He was in a progressive rock band after he moved to Canada. Did you know that? And he became a pop star playing synthesizers. And our birthday boy yesterday, it would have been Lane Staley of Alice in Chains, born in 67. He said, when everyone goes home, you are stuck with yourself. Ain't that the truth? Maybe you are on your way home now, and you're going to be in your bed later on, lying there on your own, or maybe sitting in your rocking chair, who knows, or at the bar or whatever. When everybody goes home, you are actually stuck with yourself. Yeah. Angry Chair, what a song. That was the unplugged version on MTV in the 90s. Now, according to Alice in Chains, the untold story, while recording Dirt, the album, Staley had a makeshift wall installed inside the studio so no one could see him sing. In his private spot, he built a small shrine with candles, a painting of the Last Supper, and most disturbingly, a dead dog in a jar. Lane was surrounding himself with death, so to speak. Staley was knee-deep in heroin troubles at this point, and no one was sure why he created the altar, but it wasn't actually funny, and it frightened everyone. Now, the latest score. I have a few minutes to go, not long. I think they're going to lose this one, but it ain't over until the fat lady sings. You never know with Liverpool. Lotus Hokkaki saw Newcastle United 2, Liverpool 1. A few seconds left and Liverpool are attacking. So I might as well give you an update here quickly. Daar is nog so 2-3 minute oor en nou duik hulle mos. You know the Liverpool players, when there's a minute to go, where's Mo? We miss him. They dive and then they get away with it and they get penalties. That's just what they do. No, I'm just kidding. I hope I'll leave the building here and Liverpool fans won't wait for me outside with baseball bats. Let's go to the 17th of August, 1968. The Doors, 4 weeks at number one with the album Waiting for the Sun, the band's only number one album. Listen to the words of the song. It is fantastic. What a great song. Got some Bruce Hornsby for you later on. Petit Cheval out of South Africa. Do you want some System of a Down? I'm going to give you some later.
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1: Yeah, I was right. There was a dive and they got a penalty and it is now 2-2. It's virtually over. I told you, Liverpool will dive. Everybody will ignore it. And it's now 2-2, game over. It was a dive. Ah, there's something brewing there already. First match.

When was the last time you heard that song? Hey, I love the piano bits there. Hey? 17th of August, 68 The Doors. 4 weeks at number one on the US album chart with Waiting for the Sun. The band's only number one album. A track from that album, 5-1. Now, 5-1 was the ratio of whites to blacks, young to old, and non-pot smokers to pot smokers in America in 1967. It was also the amount of Vietnamese to American soldiers in Vietnam. Although, Jim Morrison said, the lyrics were non-political. Jay-Z, I'm not going to play it. There's a song called Take Over. The track was produced by Kanye West. And, one of those rap songs where they featured, they sampled that. Hopefully Bruce Hornsby got paid. And then they've used a bit of the lyric as well in there, some of the lyrics. But I don't have that song now. This computer here hasn't got any rap or R&B here that I have. No, it says zero. Oh, I wanted to play that clip. Bruce Hornsby and the Range, The Way It Is, after that one by The Doors, featuring Jay-Z. They sampled that. And then Tupac Shakur, he used this song by Bruce Hornsby in the Range. He sampled that as well, The Way It Is. So all these rappers were inspired by rock music, which is kind of cool. And I don't have that here as well. Maybe next week. Patricia Val on the way for you. Let's look at the footy results. Liverpool fans, I tell you, they're going, it was a penalty. It wasn't. I'm looking at the slow-mo again. The one guy, he wouldn't have scored anyway, but he dived first, and then the Newcastle player bumped his knee, and he went diving into the sky, and he rolled, and they got a penalty, 2-2. Oh, well, karma. Brighton 4, Aston Villa 0. What's going on with Villa? Manchester City, Walkman, Net, RB Einder. Have you seen Haaland's new hairdo? He looks like a little schoolboy.

0: So they beat Bournemouth 2-1 and then Newcastle United 2, Liverpool 2. Although Newcastle should have scored at least 5 or 6 goals. Liverpool really, they were shaken but not stirred. They're not looking good. It's the first match of the season and I'm glad it's back. The banter has started. Everton on top of Liverpool after the weekend. That makes me feel kind of cool. But for how long? Do you want some System of a Down? Aerials, what a song. So that's coming up for you. Got some Limp Bizkit. They're coming to South Africa. How are the ticket sales? Have you got your tickets yet or not? Wonder if FNB will sell out. Have you seen the Limp Bizkit shows? If you think, no, I don't want to go, you know, the old guy's jumping up and down on a stage and he's got a beard and funny hair. Go and look at some of the concerts they've done over the last year. Thousands of people, 80,000 people, 100,000 people moshing, stage diving, going crazy. There's just been a whole new Limp Bizkit on stage kind of vibe. Everybody laughed at them. They died. 2, 3 years, 4 years, we heard nothing. And here they are. Sold out shows all over the world. And they are coming to South Africa. Get your tickets.
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10: It's 2 times 4 balls, Martin.
11: Man, we're so excited. We're going to take a hole and we're going to take a 4 ball this year.
12: Martin, we're going to take 2 4 balls this time. We have a bunch of new execs that want to come see what Jacaranda Golf Day is all about.
13: So as iemand daai hole in 1 slaan, slaai 500 days dan dat daar Good Morning Angels te vat.
14: You know, we've never played with Mr. Martin Bester. I'm going to put you on the spot and say, we'll give 200,000 Rand to the fund if you play in our four balls.
15: Stop it. 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
16: 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As KTH, we would like to take our 2 four balls. On behalf of our CEO, Pamela Makosholo, we would like to make another small contribution of about 1 million rands towards Good Morning Angels. Actually, I just got an SMS from my CEO now. He's happy to take it to 1.2 million rands.
2: This year's Good Morning Angels Golf Day sold out. 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There is another chance for you to be part as a company, and that is the Sponsorship Village. Should we open a field for the balls?
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18: Pretoria. 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

0: 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Are you enjoying the music? I'm glad because you will be watching TV if you didn't enjoy the music. 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Spread the word. Tell your friends about it. This is the only show that plays guitar-orientated rock on radio in South Africa, commercial radio. I'm not sure about streaming. Yeah, there are a lot of them, but campus radio stations, a few as well, playing a bit of rock here and there. But this is the only show on a commercial radio station in South Africa that actually plays rock music, because we know that it is something that you've missed out on, you grew up on, you've got all the vinyls, you've got the cassettes, the CDs, you wore the clothes, you were there. And I'm just bringing back some good memories for you. That's why we do this on a Sunday night. And I tell you a few stories that I make up here and there and that I hear and I've actually been involved with. I just share my feelings with you now and then about Liverpool. Okay, it looked like a penalty there. His leg touched before he dived. Yeah, okay, I'll take it. 2-2 though. Serge Tankian celebrating his birthday. Before we get there, starting off 3 in a row for you, Petit Cheval. My first radio interview in my little radio career was a lead singer of Petit Cheval, Jonathan Selby. I sat there for days working out all the questions. I wrote it down. I was nervous, sweaty palms. And he walked in and we had fun. And after that, I went, I can do this again. But I remember he had this cowboy hat on. Well, it didn't look like it. It was one of those big black hats. And he kept on bumping the microphone with his hat while I was interviewing him. And I was too scared and too shy to tell him to take his hat off because it's bumping the microphone. So we just let it go. He kept on bumping the microphone. But I've learned since then, when I interview somebody, take your hat off, please, because you're going to bump the microphone. Serge Tankian celebrating his birthday. Armenian-American heavy metal singer, an activist who sang lead vocals in the band System of a Down. He's back with them now, and he is on tour with this amazing band all over the world. Sold out shows. The song is about how people can lose their identities and become just like everyone else. Some lyric analysis. Life is a waterfall. We are one in the river and again after the fall. We all start off the same and we all end up the same. Ain't that the truth sometimes? Swimming through the void, we hear the words, we lose ourselves, but we find it all. As we go through life, we are told lessons and we ignore them. Rick Rubin made that band famous. Brilliant producer. Joan Armatrading, Me, Myself, I, back to the 80s there. Did you know one of the most amazing jazz musos, Marcus Miller, played bass guitar on that track? Now, when she started out, humble beginnings, she worked as an engineering tool manufacturing company. That's where she worked. She worked at Rabone Chesterman, and she was the first female singer to be nominated for the blues category in the Grammy Awards. Joan Armatrading, what a legend. Have a listen to this quickly. Who do you think this is? They're coming to South Africa.
1: No one knows what it's like to feel these feelings.
0: No, they are not called Live. Sounds like Live, huh? So Limp Bizkit, they are coming to South Africa. I don't think they'll do that song live. I don't think it's part of their repertoire. It's too laid back. But the original band that did it, do you know who they were? So 23rd of August, 67, enjoying a wild birthday party, Keith Moon, the drummer with The Who, drove his Lincoln car into a Holiday Inn swimming pool. It would have been his birthday today if he was still alive, 1946. Happy birthday, Keith, wherever you are. What a legend. Yeah, Behind Blue Eyes. They did the original and Limp Bizkit did the cover version. Which one do you prefer?

0: Yes, a little bit of a Limpet Biscuit. Have you got your tickets yet? Can you imagine that mosh pit? I want to sit on a sofa next to the stage with a little table with biltong and a few beers and a little fridge and sit back and relax. And a few friends can smoke their cigars and we will watch Limp Bizkit. I can't do the moshing thing anymore. I will hurt people. Keith Moon of The Who, celebrating his birthday, if he was still with us today. The Who, behind Blue Eyes. Now, Limp Bizkit did that cover I told you earlier on. So Limp Bizkit reportedly back in the studio, I heard, recording brand new music. They're coming to South Africa in December. One show only, FNB Stadium. After the Springboks lose against the All Blacks there, then Limp Bizkit will be playing there as well. I'm only kidding. Die bokke gaan daar wen, daai ene gaan hulle wen. Maar die Lions gaan hierdie Dinsdag vir die All Blacks wen. Then everybody will keep quiet. If the Lions can beat New Zealand on Tuesday night, ek sal lekker lag. Maar ek weet nie, dit gaan moeilik wees. Ons moet maar ons Karibeker kappie spannetjie teen hulle sit. Ons staan 'n goeie kans met daai spannetjie, alhoewel ons nie in daai Currie Cup gaan speel nie. Ek kan dit voel, ons doen nie te goed nie. So Limp Bizkit, they were supposed to make their 7th studio appearance, but their ongoing live shows all over the world kept them on the road instead. But there are photos doing the rounds that they are in and out of the studio. Fred Durst said, that's your best friend and your worst enemy, your own brain. Now, your own brain is your best friend and your worst enemy. He's going to rock. I'd like to see Pestroy and No Friends of Harry and The Narrow open for them, but they've booked other bands to play there, I see. He's a director as well. He made a movie called The Education of Charlie Banks. Try and check it out. That he worked on that one. And, he started off by mowing the lawn. He mowed the lawn on weekends, made a bit of extra cash, and inked tattoos before coming up with the idea to start a music group. Rolling, rolling, the air raid vehicle. Clean version, Limp Bizkit. Still to come, another hour with me, if you can bear that. I'm sure you can. You want some Led Zepp? I've got some The Thin White Duke coming your way. Midnight Oil, the oil's out of Australia. And he was standing here next to me the other day. Couple of years ago, the lead singer Peter Garrett, and we took photos. I have them. And he was in the studio when I've interviewed so many rock stars. It's unbelievable. So, it's an honor and a privilege. And I'm very thankful for this all-time high. I don't call it a job because you get to meet some interesting people. So Led Zepp, I never interviewed them. Oh, maybe one day. Some of them are still alive. The Jam for you, and then Susie and the Banshees. Listen up, listen up. Do you want some Metallica?
1: 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It's not on vocal. Perhaps there's still a little bit of trepidation.
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10: Arinal is daar vir jou gemeenskap, want ons is van jou gemeenskap. 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Waarde vir die hele familie.
11: Hey, you're listening to my main man, Barney Simon. This is Robert Trujillo from Metallica.

Yeah, put all the lights off. Kept my headphones on, cranked them as loud as possible, and I was leaning back in the studio chair here with my feet up because I'm wearing pluckies and shorts because I can, and I got carried away. Closed my eyes, and it was beautiful. Yeah, do you still do that? Listen to music. Lie on your back and just enjoy the music. Do you still do that? Do you still have time to do that? I don't have time, but I try and make time. I do it on a Sunday night when I'm in the studio. Red Hot Chili Peppers, 2nd of October, they'll release a brand new vinyl 20th anniversary reissue of the Stadium Arcadium album. The four album set will be available in canary yellow and apple red vinyl at all retailers, not in South Africa unless you import them. Brown smoke and orange smoke vinyl in independent record stores, very nice. And blue marble and ruby red marble exclusively through the Red Hot Chili Peppers web store. So I am going to log on there and I'm ordering mine. I'd love to play that on radio for you. It's going to cost me a bit, but I will do it. Danny California. The guitar part sounds a lot like Tom Petty's Mary Jane's Last Dance, prompting speculation that Petty would sue the Red Hot Chili Peppers. In Rolling Stone magazine, Petty said, and I quote, "I seriously doubt that there is any negative intent there, and a lot of rock and roll songs sound alike. Ask Chuck Berry. The Strokes took American Girl for their song last night." So what do you say? What do you think? Have a listen. Red Hot Chili Peppers, Danny.

Well, the band actually admitted it. They said they did. So, but I don't believe in lawsuits much. I think there are enough lawsuits around in this country without people fighting over pop songs. Tom Petty said, what a legend he was. They didn't worry about that. He said, you guys can, you didn't copy my music, but there are so many songs around. If everybody had to copy everybody, they'll all become lawyers, I suppose. The Jam, Down in a Tube Station at Midnight, 1978. I remember I was the first to play The Jam on radio in South Africa way back in the mid-80s, because I wasn't on radio in the 70s, but I already went out and bought most of the vinyls. And when I got onto radio, I had the opportunity to play all the vinyls that I bought while I was still at school. He recorded this at St. John's Wood Station in his teens. Paul Weller, he was a big fan of London. He idealized London, and he just loved the vibe there. And he would catch a train from Woking and carry a tape recorder around the capital just to be able to hear the streets again and again and again. However, after writing and recording two Jam albums in 6 months and endless touring, he suffered premature burnout. So with that experience, he emerged a little bit more bitter, cynical person, and he penned this song that you heard from the perspective of an ordinary working man on the way back to his suburban home, who is beaten senseless by skinheads. The anti-racism song was a first-person narrative about a brutal mugging by jackbooted right-wing thugs in London. Despite having the BBC airplay banned this song due to its disturbing nature, it became The Jam's second UK Top 20 hit. So they banned the song, but it became a big hit. So they couldn't play it on the charts. Very funny. And then radio DJ Tony Blackburn on Radio 1, he complained that it's disgusting the way punks sing about violence. Why can't they sing about trees and lovely flowers? That's our Tony Blackburn for you. And then Robert Plant celebrating his birthday, born in 48, Led Zeppelin. What happened was he quit his training as a chartered accountant in order to immerse himself in the England Midlands blues scene. Thank goodness he did that. What a rock star. Led Zeppelin, All My Love, All of My Love. They sing, but on the album it says All My Love. The song it's not a love song in the traditional sense, rather a tribute to Robert Plant's son, Carrack, who died of a stomach virus in 1977 when he was only 5 years old. Led Zeppelin was on tour in America when it happened. It was paying tribute to the joy that he gave us as a family, Robert Plant said. You don't hear much synthesizer in Led Zeppelin's songs, right? But in that song, there's a synth solo played by John Paul Jones. Now time for a little bit of the Thin White Duke. I'm in the mood for a bit of Bowie. And you have a listen to the production of this song.

0: Chakarana FM, David Bowie was at number one on the UK singles chart with Ashes to Ashes. How was that production? Absolutely amazing. We're going back to 1980 there, eh? Taken from the Scary Monsters and Super Creeps album, the song continued the story of Major Tom from David Bowie's Space Oddity. The video for Ashes to Ashes was one of the most iconic of the year 1980s and costing £250,000. It was, at the time, the most expensive music video ever made. Go and check it out on YouTube. Ashes to Ashes, what a song. The British BBC TV series Ashes to Ashes was named after this song. The series served as the sequel to Life on Mars, which was also named after the Bowie song of the same name. Midnight Oil, known as the Oils Down Under. 1987, where were you? I remember, I can't find it now. It's somewhere in my vinyl collection. You know, I've been collecting since I was at primary school. So to find this vinyl, it's a seven single by Midnight Oil, Beds Are Burning. Now inside it's got a plastic sleeve, and inside there was oil, not real oil, I don't think, inside. So you pressed it, and then the oil went to the top of the sleeve, and then it dried out for some reason. And then I couldn't find that seven single again. Wonder what, maybe it was just ink or something they put in there. But that was a collector's item, and it's somewhere in my seven single collection. I want it. I wish I could just press a button and the vinyl will arrive on a conveyor belt. I have to go and dig in boxes and things, but I will find it one day. Beds Are Burning. I remember I was on stage at Ellis Park. What was it, 100,000 people, 120,000 people, Midnight Oil on stage, and Alex J was standing next to me. We were the MCs for the day, and Midnight Oil, they were getting ready. Peter Garrett, tall, he's longer as ek in Alexan, and he'd begin opwarm down the kant van die stage. He was doing splits and somersaults, and he was like amped up, and he'd opwarm geraak daar, sy muscles and goeders, you know what I mean? So, voordat hy op die stage gegaan het, en hy het begin sweet. So het ek en Alex nou beklei oor wie gaan hierdie band introduce. So Alex just took the microphone and he walked to the middle and he introduced Midnight Oil. And we only had one mic, so it would have really looked stupid if I walked up and stood next to him and grabbed the mic as well, or both of us holding on to one mic. Oh man, I didn't mind because I was on stage right next to Midnight Oil when they were so famous back in the day, and they still are today, doing the odd little gig here and there. But he sat in the studio, Peter Garrett, daar so, hy het op, on a stoel gezet, maar hy was in hierdie atelier saam met my geweest, die hoofsanger van Midnight Oil. What a song, hey? Banned in South Africa, by the way, by the SABC back in the day. Now, Diesel and Dust is ranked the number one Australian album of all time by Toby Creswell, Craig Mathieson, and John O'Donnell's book, The 100 Best Australian Albums, which was published in 2010. I must get me a copy of that one. My grubby little paws, I'd love one of those. Phil from Australia, get me one. The runner-up is AC/DC's 1980 classic record, Back in Black. Footy scores quickly. Today, Brighton 4, Aston Villa 0. Manchester City right till the end there. They had to wait to score that goal. They beat Bournemouth 2-1. Newcastle United 2-1 up with 1 second to go. A bit of diving there from Liverpool, although now it doesn't look like a dive anymore in slow-mo. And they got a penalty. They were so lucky in the last second. But a win is a win, I suppose. Newcastle United 2, Liverpool 2. And Sundowana lost. Blame us still. Coming up now, a guy called Bernoldus Niemand. Ken jy daai naam, Bernoldus Niemand? Hy is nie meer saam met ons nie, hy is oorlede in 1995, a South African rock music icon, vocalist, songwriter, performer, rebellious. He wrote a lot of songs about politics, and he spoke out against the South African government during apartheid. He is next.
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2: It's this oak that's gone viral on TikTok because he is a Zimbabwean man who's trying very hard to learn Afrikaans.
3: TPCT Opu Dimat. Oh, TPCT Opu Dimat. That means TP sitting on top of the mat. DT is and Diki Witi Mat. I don't know this land, but I'll figure out this book, man.
2: I believe his real name is Gregory. Started to give him a call. We're excited for him.
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2: What drew you to Afrikaans?
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0: 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Marian Faithful, The Ballad of Lucy Jordan, came in via request last week. Sampi, Leister Ye, are you listening? That one was just for you. Award-winning singer-songwriter and actress whose career spanned for more than 50 years. She released that brilliant album, Broken English. You should get a copy of that on vinyl. That came out in 79. The song Ballad of Juicy Lorden, Jordan has gained over 30 million streams on Spotify. She co-wrote Sister Morphine for the Rolling Stones album Sticky Fingers. Did you know that? Sax player Brian Travis died this week in 2021 of UB40 of cancer. He was 62. Food for Thought from that yellow album, the UB40, that benefit. What was it called in the UK? Benefit, unemployment benefit form or whatever. Yeah, the cover. That's what the cover is of that album. Wat het ek nog gespeel? Bernoldus Niemand met Mari Ferrari. James Phillips. Yeah, you got it right, Eric. James Phillips, yeah. Voel Vrij, die Boerenpunk Movement. That was absolutely amazing. I don't know if you ever saw these bands on the Voel Vrij tour. They were banned all over the place. Every varsity banned them. But a few gigs that you, if you saw them, you had the privilege of seeing those amazing musos live. Dacha Dirk Ace op Drommer. These are my skull rings. I'm just putting them on now before I go. I can't do the show with skull rings on because it's difficult to play with a mouse, you know what I mean? Hey! Hierdie Kobbien wil weghardklip. There we go. All right, it's time for me to get out of here. Lekker Afrikaanse musiek op pad vir jou. No. Tuesday night, the Lions against New Zealand. Can you imagine if the Lions beat New Zealand? Ah, dit sal lekker wees. Miskien sal hulle meer van die Lions springbokke maak vir Saterdag. And then New Zealand against South Africa Saturday, Cape Town. It's going to be lekker. It's going to be chilly though. I think about 17, 18 degrees, no rain. It's going to be a very, very lekker sold out show. And English Premier League on Monday, Fulham against Chelsea. That could be interesting as well. I'm going to leave you with a rock star quote. Glenn Hughes of Deep Purple and Kings of Chaos. Listen to your inner voice. Surround yourself with loving, nurturing people. Fall in love with your art and find yourself. Music is the great communicator. I'm going to leave you now. Cheers.
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1: Okay. Brand new Secret Sound. Ugh, I know I've said this before, but you're going to tell me it's too easy. Here it comes. What is this secret sound for 50,000 rand?
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1: South Africa's number one feel-good golf day has launched. 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
8: Ons is net 10 weer agter hier, so julle hardloop uit vier balle uit. 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
9: It's two times four balls, Martin.
10: Ben, we're so excited. We're going to take a hole and we're going to take a four ball this year.
11: Martin, we're going to take two four balls this time. Okay. We have a bunch of new execs that want to come see what Jacaranda Golf Day is all about.
12: So as iemand die only one slant, like 500 days, that are good for the Angels to fight.
1: Oh my! Yes.
13: You know, we've never played with Mr. Martin Bester. 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
15: As KTH, we would like to take our two four balls. 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
1: This year's Good Morning Angels Golf Day sold out. 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There is another chance for you to be part as a company, and that is the Sponsorship Village. Should we open a field for the balls?
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1: South Africa's number one feel-good golf day has launched. 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
10: It's two times four balls, Martin.
11: Ben, we're so excited. We're going to take a hole and we're going to take a four ball this year.
12: Martin, we're going to take two four balls this time. We have a bunch of new execs that want to come see what Jacaranda Golf is all about.
13: So as iemand die only one slant, like 500 days, then that are Good Morning Angels to fight.
14: You know, we've never played with Mr. Martin Bester. I'm going to put you on the spot and say, we'll give 200,000 Rand to the fund if you play in our four balls.
15: Stop it. 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
16: As KTH, we would like to take our two four balls. On behalf of our CEO, Babalwa Makoshola, we would like to make another small contribution of about 1 million rands towards Good Morning Angels. Actually, I just got an SMS from my CEO now. He's happy to take it to 1.2 million rands.
1: This year's Good Morning Angels Golf Day sold out in one morning. 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Should we open a field for the balls?
15: Of course we should.
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2: This is the question this morning. 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Yeah, boss.
4: I have a friend who always has drama in their life and I'm sick of it. What should I do?
2: All right. Thank you very much, Anonymous.
5: Well, relationships and friendships and all of that kind of stuff are like seasons. They come and they go. Once a friendship or a relationship does not add value to your life anymore and it breaks you down, then it's the season is over and it's time to move on. It's easy as that.
2: It's like a sad but true. It seems very cold. Mm. But in reality, I suppose he's right.
6: Yeah, when relationships become sinking ships.
2: Wow.
7: Ek moet dit elke dag hoor by die werk. My kop is seer. Ek het alweer nie krag nie. My water is afgesny. Luister Marlies, bly net 'n bietjie stil. Jy maak ons nou al almal depressief.
2: She's like a pseudonym of some
8: kind.
2: Yeah. Wowza.
9: Ek het self sulke vriende. En ek moet sê, the longer you entertain the drama, hoe meer gaan het wees.
2: Yeah.
9: En ek denk die beste way om te gaan is, exclude yourself from the drama. Hou op om die hele tijd na alle stories te luister.
2: Mm-hmm.
10: I had two separate people in my life at different times that were like that. I slowly had contact with them, like Felicity said, they're energy vampires, really. And my social battery is so small. Also, I agree with Martin. We are also enabling them because we give them the space to complain and rant and all those things.
2: What I'm saying is we probably all have that one friend, but if you have multiple of them, I think you might be part of the problem. You might attract that kind of thing because it would just be unlikely to have so many friends that crave drama that much if you don't like it.
6: Yeah.
2: Do you know what I'm saying?
8: I hear what you're saying, but I've also now just thought about it and listening to all these voice notes as well. Maybe it's also part of your job as a friend, though. As the friend who's hearing all the complaining, maybe you should sit down with that friend and go, can we stop trauma dumping on me? I found you're trauma dumping on me the whole time and maybe still preserve the friendship. Maybe that's an option.
2: But maybe from their side, that was the value of the friendship.
8: Oh, is
2: the fact that they need that ear, that receiver.
8: Oh, got you. I need to be needed.
6: Yeah.
2: I suspect, listen, that's not a bad way to go, but I suspect that you'd probably end it there.
6: Yeah.
2: You'll end it right there.
8: Mm.
6: Yeah. They want that acknowledgement.
2: Which may be time.
8: Yeah.
2: You know? I'm always scared that I miss out on an actual opportunity to help someone.
8: Yes.
6: Yeah.
2: Sorry?
8: Yes, agreed 100%.
6: Right.
2: If everybody has a drama with almost everything and almost everyone, you're going to miss, like crying wolf.
6: Yeah.
2: You're going to possibly miss. It's not, yeah. Well, you also don't want to dismiss it.
8: Yes.
2: Just because it's uncomfortable for you, if you could have been. But yeah, also, energy thief. What do you call it? Just,
8: energy vampires. Yeah.
6: Well, these people certainly are in a cycle and they keep coming back. And I have a family member who I helped find employment for. That's another thing. You put yourself out there for this person thinking, okay, I'm really helping. And then the cycle continues. And you're the one now left holding the bucket and having to explain why things are not working out the way they should.
2: Lots of messages coming in. This is good. This is healthy.
8: Yes.
2: This is very relatable. Thank you very much for that question, Anonymous.
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1: There's this oak that's gone viral on TikTok because he is a Zimbabwean man who's trying very hard to learn Afrikaans.
2: TPCT Opu Dimat. Oh, TPCT Opu Dimat. That means TP sitting on top of the mat. DT is and Diki Witi Mat. I don't know this line, but I'll figure out this book, man.
1: I believe his real name is Gregory. Started to give him a call. We're excited for him.
3: Goeiemôre.
1: What drew you to Afrikaans?
3: I love African people, and I love the language a lot. There's a lot I want to understand about it.
1: First things you learned was what? You say you've got Afrikaans friends around you. Don't say the swear words.
2: Yeah, please.
1: I'm guessing that they will first teach you some lekker swear words.
3: I know gehanded and lekker slap because my best friend always says lekker slap. Mooi dag is something he always also says.
1: When did you start learning Afrikaans?
3: I'm on day 11.
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1: Sometimes I don't take a lot of pictures of anything, and I really should be.
2: Yeah.
1: I don't think I've got any pictures from the party.
2: No.
1: I took a picture of Diane. I don't know if I'm, doing something that, you know, you shouldn't be doing. Now it's a rabbit hole.
2: Made this so awkward. Carry on.
3: Then it's good, there's not.
1: It was just like a cool picture. She was holding something.
2: Oh, okay. Right. Got you.
1: Yeah. I can't use that.
2: No. Look, I didn't take a lot of pictures at the party or even actually at the rugby even. And we were all there. And it was just like, when you're in the moment, though, it's like, it's easy to forget.
3: I think I took one photo at the rugby.
2: Yes.
1: I know. I didn't even take a picture at the rugby.
3: Yeah.
1: I've made a video for soundcheck, which is what I normally do.
3: Right.
1: Because, you know, I get bored. But not actual rugby, the actual show, I didn't. However, I went onto my phone.
2: Yeah.
1: I have hundreds of pictures of my dogs.
2: Okay, yes.
1: Some of the pictures are exactly the same.
3: Yes.
1: I take the exact same picture at the exact same time of the day. At exactly the same spot in my garden. I love taking pictures of my dogs in my garden.
2: Yeah, I can imagine that.
1: Every time.
2: Yes.
3: Yeah, I think I've got a couple of pictures of Charlie in exactly the same spot on the couch because she has a little corner
1: right?
3: where the sun catches her.
1: Right?
3: Yeah.
1: Just beautiful.
3: Same photo.
1: What do you have most photos of on your phone? Is it a pet thing?
4: Well, the pictures that I've got most of on my phone are... Wish I could say it was my kids. It should probably be my kids.
1: Right?
4: But it is indeed my Staffy.
1: There you go.
4: Everything that he does is sweet and Oleg, and the kids are teenagers. So, yeah, it is definitely my dog.
1: Guys, this is a social experiment.
2: Yeah.
1: People take more pictures of their dogs and their pets than their own children. Not you. You're different.
2: Yeah, I've got a lot of pictures of my kids. I'm looking through my phone right now.

0: like, oh, there's a lot of pictures of my kids. Yeah. But my cats come in strong second.
1: Is it?
0: Yeah, okay. My cats are very
1: good poses.
0: Yeah.
2: My phone has the most work photos of ek. It's a racking installer, so it's not rakke.
0: Sure, okay.
1: Fun.
3: I definitely got photos of my three Dashun daughters, the most on my phone.
4: I just want to say the most images or photos, pictures I've got on my phone are slightly deranged, inappropriate memes. So, yeah, sorry. Probably should be my kids, but hey, there it is.
5: Yeah, those screen grabs and those downloads of things, sure. But just be honest with me this morning. Just a quick social experiment. What is the one thing that you get pictures that you have the most of on your phone? Am I right in saying it's possibly your pets? 084-850-0942.
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1: South Africa's number one feel-good golf day has launched. 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
10: Ben, we're so excited. We're going to take a hole and we're going to take a four ball this year.
11: Martin, we're going to take two four balls this time. Okay. We have a bunch of new execs that want to come see what Jacaranda Golf Day is all about.
12: So as iemand die only one slant, so yeah. 500 days, then I've got Good Morning Angels to fight.
1: Oh my! Yes.
13: You know, we've never played with Mr. Martin Bester. I'm going to put you on the spot and say, we'll give 200,000 Rand to the fund if you play in our four balls.
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15: As KTH, we would like to take our two four balls. On behalf of our CEO, Babalwa Makosholo, we would like to make another small contribution of about 1 million rands towards Good Morning Angels. Actually, I just got an SMS from my CEO now. He's happy to take it to 1.2 million rands.
1: This year's Good Morning Angels Golf Day sold out. Woo! In one morning. There is another chance for you to be part as a company, and that is the Sponsorship Village. Should we open a field for the balls?
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